To WVAQ, Travis Kelce wore a simple gold wedding band to his first preseason game since marrying Taylor Swift. The ring matched his gold watch and bracelet as he arrived at Arrowhead Stadium on Saturday. Here's Somber on 102 WVAQ.

0: 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A crash case involving semis is much different, and if you don't know what you're doing, you can leave lots of money on the table. Many times there is separate insurance for the cab and for the trailer. Sometimes there are actually layers of other insurances and excess insurance that some lawyers may not know about because they don't see that many cases. 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A crash case involving a semi-truck is a totally different animal than a simple car crash. 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
6: 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Showers likely in patchy fog, then areas of fog tonight, low 64. Tomorrow, patchy fog, waking up with Jack and Nikki in the morning. Then sunny skies, high 79. Tomorrow night, mostly clear, low 61. And Wednesday, mostly sunny, high 81. Now back to the hits.

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Here's Cat's Eye on

snap. McKenzie kicks it. It is long enough. McKenzie kicks it. It is good. The ball game is over. McKenzie kicks a 38-yard field goal in the final play of the football game.

Second and 10 from Baylor's 29-yard line. Shaheem White out of the backfield in motion. They bring a blitz. Garrett drops. Garrett fires the ball down left side. Wide open receiver. Pass caught. Touchdown! West Virginia and the Mountaineers.

Holstein from the gun, has the football, dropping back, has some time. He looks, he fires, it's incomplete, it's all over. The Mountaineers have won the backyard brawl in overtime. 31-24, Rich Rodriguez gets rid.

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The pink confetti reads, "Love's never wasted." The red ones say, "When it's shared." Here's Bruno Mars. 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

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I would agree with both of those. Here's Somber. 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
6: 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Showers likely in patchy fog, then areas of fog tonight, low 64. Tomorrow, patchy fog, waking up with Jack and Nikki in the morning. Then sunny skies, high 79. Tomorrow night, mostly clear, low 61. And Wednesday, mostly sunny, high 81. 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

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We are 102 WVAQ. I'm Logan Scott. Today is Blackout Appreciation Day, Thrift Shop Day, Vanilla Custard Day, Pineapple Juice Day, World Ribeye Day, and National Termite Prevention Day. 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

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Says, I do love you.

0: The Hit Music Channel is 102 WVAQ. I'm Logan Scott. 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

0: What are you talking about?
1: So Hanson was the concert on Friday mm-hmm. at the amphitheater here mm-hmm. in Morgantown. And as we are crossing the little bridge on the rail trail there, all of a sudden, Taylor Hanson's walking towards us. So
0: is that right?
1: Yeah. And I'm like, hello, hi, how are you? And, you know, he keeps walking, he smiles. And there's the littlest Hanson. So there's Zach. And I'm like, hi, where are you going? Are you running away already because of the rain? And he's, no, haha. So we stop and we talk.
0: Haha. Let me just say this. And I don't want this to sound cruel because ultimately it's not. It's a compliment.
1: Yeah.
0: But I think a lot of people thought by this point, the guys from Hanson would be living somewhere on the rail trail.
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11: 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Showers likely in patchy fog, then areas of fog tonight, low 64. Tomorrow, patchy fog, waking up with Jack and Nikki in the morning. Then sunny skies, high 79. Tomorrow night, mostly clear, low 61. And Wednesday, mostly sunny, high 81. 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
3: 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Showers likely in patchy fog, then areas of fog tonight, low 64. Tomorrow, patchy fog, waking up with Jack and Nikki in the morning. Then sunny skies, high 79. Tomorrow night, mostly clear, low 61. And Wednesday, mostly sunny, high 81. 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

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I'm Logan Scott. 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

0: What are you talking about?
1: So Hanson was the concert on Friday at the amphitheater here in Morgantown. And as we are crossing the little bridge on the rail trail there, all of a sudden, Taylor Hanson is walking towards us. So
0: is that right?
1: Yeah. And I'm like, hello, hi, how are you? And, you know, he keeps walking, he smiles, and there's the littlest Hanson. So there's Zach, and I'm like, hi, where are you going? Are you running away already because of the rain? And he's, no, haha. So we stop and we talk.
0: Ha-ha. Let me just say this, and I don't want this to sound cruel, because ultimately it's not. It's a compliment.
1: Yeah.
0: But I think a lot of people thought by this point, the guys from Hanson would be living somewhere on the rail trail.
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0: what are you talking about?
1: So Hanson was the concert on Friday at the amphitheater here in Morgantown. And as we are crossing the little bridge on the rail trail there, all of a sudden, Taylor Hanson is walking towards us. So
0: is that right?
1: Yeah. And I'm like, hello, hi, how are you? And, you know, he keeps walking, he smiles, and there's the littlest Hanson. So there's Zach, and I'm like, hi, where are you going? Are you running away already because of the rain? And he's, no, haha. So we stop and we talk.
0: Ha-ha. Let me just say this, and I don't want this to sound cruel, because ultimately it's not, it's a compliment.
1: Yeah.
0: But I think a lot of people thought by this point, the guys from Hanson would be living somewhere on the rail trail.
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2: More rain, more flash flooding. Good morning. I'm Dave Wilson. Harrison County hit hard yesterday afternoon, bringing creeks and streams out of their banks, prompting road closures and water rescues. Simpson Creek overflowed its banks, flooding Wayne Jamison Field and the Bridgeport football locker rooms. School was scheduled to start today in Harrison County. That's been pushed back a day due to the flooding. Well, the new rounds of rains and flash floods come as the cleanup continues from the July 21st floods in Lewis and Upshur counties. Governor Morrissey announcing that students at Robert Bland Middle School in Lewis County will not have to start the year doing virtual learning.
3: We're fronting that $400,000 from the governor's civil contingency fund so that Lewis County Schools can temporarily relocate the middle school to WVU Jackson Mills.
2: A woman is dead in Fayette County after devastating flooding. Southern West Virginia was hit hard over the weekend by flooding. Fayette County Sheriff Jess McMullen confirms the department found a woman after she was swept away by high water in the Pax community. We'll finally get a break from the rain today and tomorrow. Mostly sunshine in the forecast. Buses are out and running in Montague County this morning for the first time. Schools open their doors for the 26-27 school year today. It's also the first day of classes for WVU students. Murder charges for a Detroit man arrested in a Fairmont shooting. 34-year-old Brandon Vaughn is accused of killing Billy Wooten III Sunday morning in a shooting on McKinney Street. Police arrested Vaughn and a 23-year-old woman after they were involved in a car crash on Interstate 79 in Harrison County. Their car fit the description of a vehicle witnesses saw leaving the scene of that deadly shooting earlier that morning. Vaughn and the female driver are also facing drug charges. From the WAJR Anchor Desk, I'm Dave Wilson. Good morning.
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5: Let's do it, indeed. Good morning, everybody. Welcome to the Jack and Nikki Show. It's Tuesday, August the 18th. 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Looks like a mix of clouds and sunshine today, about 81 degrees this afternoon. No rain in the forecast today, thank Woo-hoo! God. I think we've all had about enough of that. Harrison Yes. County got wiped out yesterday.
2: Again?
5: Yes. Again, clear tonight, down to 63, partly cloudy tomorrow, and 82 degrees. Oh, don't worry. There's plenty of time for lots of whinging about flooding on today's show. I think I speak for everyone when I say it's enough already, all right? Tired of being angered by the weather. I feel like an insane person. Here's Olivia Rodrigo, 102 WVAQ. Good morning.

0: 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Good morning, you, and welcome to the Jack and Nikki Show. Jack Loger, Nikki Drake, you guys on the studio and textual lines, 888-777-6640. Call us, text us at that number. 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And yes, you can use the open mic feature on the WVAQ app to send us a voice memo if and you would like. Nikki Drake, how art thou?
1: Jack Loger, I'm okay.
0: All right,
1: yeah,
0: then.
1: I remembered my coffee. I didn't leave it on the table today, so that's a good start.
0: Yeah.
1: How are you? Uh-oh.
0: Well, Nikki, the joy is gone from my heart. My dancing has turned to sorrow.
1: Is this a state of the Loger?
0: Well, the state of Harrison County. There's chaos in Harrison County. Once again, slammed with the endless rain and flooding. So Saturday night into Sunday morning, we had massive flooding where I live. And it was the worst that I'd ever seen.
1: Yeah.
0: And I came in yesterday and I said unto Dave Wilson, that's the worst flooding I've ever seen at my house. And he was disinterested. And then...
1: yeah, he didn't care for some reason.
0: I came in today and I said unto Dave,

0: No, Monday's flooding was the worst flooding I have ever seen. Mm. And this time around, it did get his attention because it was broader this time around. It was crazy. So Salem got flooded, I think, on Sunday, or around the same time that we got flooded. And then yesterday, Bridgeport was underwater. Bridgeport High School's, their football field there. Completely underwater.
1: Oh, no.
0: I mean, just completely underwater. Schools are closed today in Harrison County. Today was supposed to be the first day of school for the children in Harrison County, and they shut it down.
1: Because you just can't.
0: Everything's been flooded out. Yeah. Mud everywhere. I mean, I'm so tired of this. They had a bunch of water rescues in Chinston yesterday. So here's what happened. Jessica came home yesterday, and she came in with all of these stories about how she just barely managed to get home because the water was rising. They're doing water rescues in Chinston. And on her way home, the water coming over the road in different places and all this chaos and disorder. And at that time, there was just a little bit of rain coming down at the house. A little more than a gentle mist. It was just a light rain. And she managed to get home and get in the garage and get inside. And she was like, you know, thank God I got home. And I didn't know what was going to happen between here and Chinston. And as we're talking, the clouds opened up. And I mean, kaboom. It was like somebody turned a hose on the house. And it just flooded immediately within 10, 15 minutes. The water was up. Water come down all around the house.
1: Oh, no.
0: Water. The people in the development trapped. You can't get in. You can't get out.
1: Oh.
0: Came up, it took the bridge out down in front of our house. Yes, I mean, it was unbelievable. It was absolutely unbelievable. And that's what we said. Again, really with this?
1: Yeah,
0: we
1: just had just got the bridge back.
0: This just happened Sunday.
1: Yeah.
0: It's Monday. Yeah. We're doing this again. And in fact, we were doing it again. So anyway, it's just really frustrating. And I mean, we had some flooding at the house. We did get some water coming in, but not anything like other people have experienced. I mean, we're lucky, comparatively speaking. There's some people who had some massive, massive situations. And I was talking to our neighbor. She has a friend who's a school teacher, lives over in Bridgeport, and she lost her car in it.
1: Oh, no.
0: Yeah, her car was completely just washed away. Yeah, it's bad. It's really bad. So, yeah, that's the situation as we begin this morning. And
1: oh, no.
0: I think we're all pretty fed up.
1: To start things.
0: Dave Wilson next with sports.

0: 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It is indeed time for a sports update. Dave Wilson's here, and he's got it. What is going on, Dave?
1: Not much, but the Pirates did lose last night to the Detroit Tigers. Tigers had to hold on for an 8-5 win last night and move into a three-way tie for the final American League wild card spot. Pirates, after getting down 8-1, started to make a bit of a comeback, scored on a Jake Mangum, scored on a throwing error. Then the Pirates strung together a four-run sixth inning. Nick Gonzalez doubled. Rafael Flores Jr. was walked, and Mangum walked to load the bases. Nick York cleared him with a double. Henry Davis and an RBI single made it 8-5, but that was just a tease as the Pirates would not score again. Starter Carmen Majinski. Did I say that right, Nikki? Majinski? Majinski?
0: Electra.
1: I don't know. There's a lot of vowels, weird consonants next to each other. He went three innings, gave up eight hits, four earned runs, and struck out three, walked one. And again, the Tigers now in a three-way tie for that final wild card spot in the American League.
0: Mm-hmm. So, Dave, obviously the flooding in Harrison County, pretty extensive. Heard in your news here this morning, a lot of stuff going on in Harrison County. Water rescues in Shenstone, the football field in Bridgeport completely underwater. Yep. School closed today in Harrison County. And you're confident, though, they're going to be up and ready to roll by football season here in a few days?
1: I don't know. I don't know if the Indians open up at home or not. Sorry, Travis Jones. I haven't memorized your schedule yet. Mm-hmm. Look, it's artificial turf, so once it goes down, you hose it off. Wheeling had much more extensive flooding on the island several years ago. And, I mean, you hose it off and you play on it. Now, it'll be muddy until they replace it, but, you know, it is what it is. The locker room may be a little bit different. I know they were trying to organize, get some guys over there, volunteers this morning with shop vacs and leaf blowers and fans and whatnot, try to get the locker rooms all dried out before the start of before games actually start next week. So
0: I don't often speak on behalf of all of the people of Harrison County, but I think I can safely do that today when I say it's enough already, okay? We've had the rain. We've had the flooding. It's happened 2 days in a row. Let's knock it off, okay? Let's take it down a notch.
2: Who are we taking this message to?
0: The Lord himself, apparently.
2: Oh, okay. I was just checking. I wasn't sure.
0: I'm going to petition the creator of the universe here on the radio this morning on behalf of the good people of Harrison County. It's enough. Now, Dave, we see these public service announcements all the time about turn around, don't drown. Mm-hmm. And you think, surely people have gotten the memo on this by now.
1: No.
0: But something I saw yesterday I found bewildering from an adult man. So there's a bridge down in front of my house, and the water came up over that bridge and just basically just wrecked the bridge, just destroyed it, just, you know, washes a bunch of wood away and it's all gone. So people who live there are looking down there and saying, well, I guess there's no leaving. I guess we're going to be here for a while. And then a car pulled up. Somebody who lives up behind me, they come down the hill, car pulls up, stops. A guy got out with big rubber boots on that came up to his knees. The woman driving the car turned around and went back up into the development. That guy then got out and walked around in the floodwater and then turned and just walked back home. And I thought, why? Why would you do this? And I imagine the conversation they must have had at the house when he was coming up with this plan. What a strange thing to do. Well, honey, you know what? There's nothing we can do. The cable's out. We don't have internet access. There's just nothing going on. Hey, I've got an

0: an idea. Where are my rubber boots? Will you drop me off down there so I can walk around in the flood water?
1: Yeah.
0: I don't think that's a good idea, honey. You shoddy, all right?
1: Sometimes splashing around in a puddle is a good time. We all complain about spending way too much time indoors in front of screens, and he was out there playing in the water.
0: Yeah, he was splashing around in about 4 feet of moving flood water where there may or may not be a bridge.
1: Mm-hmm.
0: That was a good idea. What do you think, Dave?
2: I'm just trying to process. Was he looking for the bridge?
0: He didn't seem to. He just seemed to be kind of walking around in it. And then he just left.
2: That's odd.
0: It is odd.
2: That is odd.
0: Yeah, it is odd. And then later I went down and pushed this giant pole out of my yard back into the floodwater. And right after I did it, a guy pulled up and said, "My God, I think I just saw a telephone pole go down through there." And I went, "Really?
1: Oh, my.
0: How about that?"
2: Wait a minute, you pushed a telephone pole into the water?
0: It washed up into my yard. Oh, I had to clean my yard out.
2: Gotcha.
0: I'm going to leave it there.
2: Gotcha. It would be more impressive had you thrown the telephone pole.
0: Well, come back in later, and I'll retell the story with some embellishments. How about that? All right. Thank you, Dave. Let me know you hear me speaking.
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from the 40-yard line. Out of the I formation, and here's Lewis wanting to throw. He has Brown. He makes the catch at the 40 of Ole Miss, to the 30, up the sideline, 20, to the 15, to the 10, to the 5, end zone, touchdown. He did it again.

Blom, the quarterback, is ready. Here comes the try for two. He has the snap. He drops. He looks. Pressure collapses. He's running, and he will be stopped short. They tackled him. The ball game is over. The West Virginia University Mountaineers have rallied to defeat the Louisville Cardinals in one of the greatest games in West Virginia football history. The Mountaineers prevail 46-44.

0: He's back this fall on the Hit Music Channel. 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

0: 102 WVAQ. It's Jack and Nikki scaring the pants off of you people. Oh, yes. It's time for the Jack and Nikki Show Scaremonger, because everything you see, do, or even hear about can and eventually will kill you. Like, for example, filthy food contaminated by somebody's feet.
1: Ew, what?
0: Yeah, that's right.

0: It's a story this morning.
1: Feet food.
0: Out of Staten Island, New York. A Dunkin' Donuts worker was filmed washing his feet inside the kitchen. A video shows him at a sink scrubbing his feet near food preparation surfaces.
1: No.
0: Yes.
1: People no.
0: who saw the video called the act, get this, unsanitary.
1: Yeah.
0: And they said they want a response from Dunkin' Donuts.
1: Yikes.
0: Yeah. Now, as far as I know, there's been no response. But if I'm running that place, I'm going to say, people, come on, it could have been worse. I mean, he's washing his feet. It's not like he was over there washing his butt beside the food preparation area. I mean, he had his pants on. What do you want? You know, just spritzing his feet off. That's
1: no,
0: all.
1: No, I don't want the feet to be washed next to my food.
0: It needs to be refreshed. It's been muggy lately.
1: It's been muggy. Yeah. You're not making this any better.
0: His feet were hot.
1: Right. And I don't need the sweaty feet stuff,
0: you know,
1: being
0: what?
1: Sprayed around everywhere.
0: This, to me, every time I see a story like this, it always comes back to risk assessment.
1: Mm-hmm.
0: And we all know that anytime you eat anywhere that's not your house, there's a certain amount of risk involved.
1: There
0: whether
1: is.
0: You're going to one of your friends' homes mm-hmm. or somebody in your family, or
1: yeah.
0: you're going out to a restaurant, whether it's a fast food restaurant or, you know, a high end place
1: yeah.
0: like Applebee's. I mean, you really don't know who is preparing your food and how they're doing it. And of course, I always think about when I'm in a restroom and you see that sign on the mirror, employees must wash hands before returning to work.
1: And there's a reason that sign is there.
0: Yeah.
1: Yeah.
0: Yeah. But again, we all understand the risks that we're taking. And mm-hmm. if I find out that somebody's been back there washing their feet near the food preparation area, I'm not going to be happy about it. But I don't know how surprised I'm going to be.
1: Yeah, I don't know how surprised I would be either. Honestly, like, yeah, I mean, that never happened. And while I was on shift at a restaurant,
0: you waited until after hours and then you bathed in the sink.
1: But maybe there. While somebody else was right. on shift, it happened. I'm not sure. But
0: yeah,
1: but I wouldn't be surprised. And also, like, why are you taking a video of this? People are going to find out. You are most likely going to lose your job.
0: I don't know. Was it the person who was actually washing his feet that took the video, or was it a different coworker who
1: took the video?
0: Yeah, well,
1: and at
0: I
1: that
0: mean,
1: point, just turn it in.
0: Yeah.
1: And you don't have to go posting it everywhere.
0: Well, how about this? If you're washing your feet in that area and you see somebody pull up a camera, say, hang on, let me put my feet away. I'm not supposed to be doing this.
1: Mm-hmm.
0: This is something I want documented. Now, again, it takes a lot to surprise me. I think that story out of Flatwoods a couple of weeks ago about somebody finding part of a tooth in their
1: oh,
0: food.
1: Oh, gosh.
0: That's surprising. If
1: that's
0: I bite into
1: surprising.
0: My burger and there's a toenail in there or something.
1: Oh, that's awful.
0: That would surprise me.
1: Yeah.
0: But a hair, something like that,
1: not
0: that surprising.
1: Okay.
0: Yeah.
1: No. Now you have to worry about sweaty foot essence.
0: This tastes like feet.
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3: More rain, more flash flooding. Good morning. I'm Dave Wilson. Harrison County hit hard yesterday afternoon, bringing creeks and streams out of the banks, prompting road closures and water rescues. Simpson Creek overflowed its banks, flooding Wayne Jamison Field and the Bridgeport football locker rooms. School was scheduled to start today in Harrison County. That's been pushed back a day due to the flooding. Well, the new rounds of rains and flash floods come as the cleanup continues from the July 21st floods in Lewis and Upshur counties. Governor Morrissey announcing that students at Robert Bland Middle School in Lewis County will not have to start the year doing virtual learning.
4: We're fronting that $400,000 from the governor's civil contingency fund so that Lewis County Schools can temporarily relocate the middle school to WVU Jackson Mill.
3: A woman is dead in Fayette County after devastating flooding. Southern West Virginia was hit hard over the weekend by flooding. Fayette County Sheriff Jess McMullen confirms the department found a woman after she was swept away by high water in the Pax community. We'll finally get a break from the rain today and tomorrow. Mostly sunshine in the forecast. Buses are out and running in Montague County this morning for the first time. Schools opened their doors.

scores for the 26-27 school year today. It's also the first day of classes for WVU students. Murder charges for a Detroit man arrested in a Fairmont shooting. 34-year-old Brandon Vaughn is accused of killing Billy Wooten III Sunday morning in a shooting on McKinney Street. Police arrested Vaughn and a 23-year-old woman after they were involved in a car crash on Interstate 79 in Harrison County. Their car fit the description of a vehicle witnesses saw leaving the scene of that deadly shooting earlier that morning. Vaughn and the female driver are also facing drug charges. From the WAJR Anchor Desk, I'm Dave Wilson. Good morning.

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2: Mm-hmm.
1: Do you know what's for dinner tonight?
2: No.
1: It's National Fajita Day, so there's an idea.
2: All right.
1: There you go. I like it when there's a food holiday that can answer what's for dinner, because that's the worst question ever. What are we going to eat?
2: Yeah, I had to think a minute.
1: Yeah.
2: Well, with all of the flooding going on, there's not a lot of cooking.
1: Not a lot of cooking going on.
2: Time to get a pizza.
1: Yeah, it would be.
2: Yeah, I got a microwave burrito from a gas station.
1: Oh, it's also National Ice Cream Pie Day, so you can go get some ice cream.
2: Ice cream pie.
1: Mm-hmm.
2: Mm, okay.
1: Also sounds good. It's also Write a Bad Poem Day. And Jack Loger, I wrote a bad poem about the show.
2: You've taken the liberty.
1: I've taken the
2: liberty. Of writing a bad poem.
1: Would you like to hear it?
2: I would.
1: The Jack and Nikki Show is number one, or so they say, the highest rated morning show that brightens up the day. Jack talks loud and Nikki talks too. Sometimes neither knows what to do. They laugh at jokes that aren't that funny and somehow still make people sunny. The coffee is cold. The ratings are hot. They're number one in the area. Why not? So wake up early. Turn on the sound. The Jack and Nikki Show is number one around.
2: Well, how about that? That is truly terrible.
1: Yeah, it's not a great poem at all.
2: Is that the title of that poem, Humble Brag? Is
1: right,
2: that
1: what, yeah.
2: Okay, all right. By the way, the ratings did just come out. We posted this on Facebook yesterday.
1: We did, yeah.
2: And thanks to you guys, the show is still number one in the area, and we appreciate that.
1: A little bewildered, but we definitely appreciate
2: yeah,
1: it.
2: Yeah, absolutely yes. appreciate that. Thank you so much. Yep.
1: Thank you. Coffee is good for you again. Coffee drinkers have more muscle than fat. They researched 2,200 people, and then they measured body fat and muscle after coffee intake, and those who drank more coffee had higher muscle mass and lower total body fat.
2: Mm-hmm.
1: And they also found that coffee intake lowered levels of certain amino acids tied to diabetes.
2: Is that right?
1: Coffee. Is there anything it can't do?
2: Hmm.
1: Yeah.
2: Well, we'll just wait until tomorrow until that's all debunked.
1: Right. There's going to be something tomorrow saying, drink less coffee.
2: Eat more eggs. Stop drinking coffee. Oh, wait, what's this? Stop eating eggs. Drink more coffee.
1: Right.
2: Oh, wait, what's this? Put eggs in your coffee.
1: Yeah.
2: There's
1: a pair of jorts that has a freezer pocket that keeps your ice cream sandwiches cold on hot days.
2: Oh, yeah?
1: It's a battery-powered pocket cooler. This is kind of funny and actually very useful, I think. But it chills your ice cream sandwiches. It's a small little battery that runs the system, and a remote sets the temperature so you can keep the ice cream sandwich cold in your pocket.
2: I wonder where you're traveling that you can't get to a refrigerator. It has an ice cream sandwich in it, or just stop somewhere and buy one.
1: Right.
2: Yeah. I'm going to be hiking, and I'm going to need to keep these in a pocket.
1: Sure.
2: So this has got to stay cold.
1: Yeah.
2: Yeah.
1: That's the one thing you shouldn't be eating while actively hiking, because like that dairy is going to like not settle great if you're hiking on a hot day, right?
2: I would think so, yes.
1: Yeah.
2: Yeah.
1: Yeah, it's a very specific pair of jorts.
2: Very specific.
1: A Kentucky woman woke up to find that a bear ate her leftover KFC. This is your worst nightmare, your KFC gone.
2: Taken by a bear.
1: And here's the thing. The bear entered her home, opened the door, mm-hmm. entered her home, devoured the leftover chicken, broke a glass table in order to get to the chicken. Mm-hmm. And the woman, not upset about the table, upset that her KFC was gone.
2: I'm glad it broke the table to get to the KFC and not just because it was angry or drunk.
1: The bear was angry and drunk.
2: There's an intoxicated bear stumbling around in the kitchen. What should we do? Well, close the door. Let's start with that. You know, when we were in Tennessee, I've never seen so many black bears in my life, and there was a sign on this cabin that we rented saying, hey, look out for bears. On your way to your vehicle out here, check for bears. And I was like, oh, yeah, right. I thought it was just something they were doing for tourism.
1: Mm-hmm.
2: No, there are bears everywhere.
1: And they're not afraid of people.
2: They're not. They're totally used to people.
1: Yeah.
2: Because they built the cabins in the bear's backyard.
1: Right.
2: Yeah. It's wild. I mean, it's really something to see.
1: It really is. All right, I've got some food news for you. Oreo is releasing 6 carnival-inspired cookie flavors, including hot honey cornbread, dill pickle, strawberry shortcake, chocolate milkshake and fries, lemonade, and cotton candy.
2: Okay.
1: Some of those sound disgusting.
2: Yeah, some of them do, yeah.
1: I still want to try the dill pickle one, though.
2: That's the one that sounds disgusting.
1: I don't think it's on the chocolate... like cookies, I think it's on like the graham crackery type cookies, the blondie cookies.
2: Well, putting a pickle on that's different then, I guess.
1: I guess. Yeah. I don't know. Maybe. And that's what's trending. 102 WVAQ.
2: Terrific. Coming up, tabloid trash, including a story about Ella Lungley. How is she in the trash? What has she done? Well, we will tell you. Also, could there be more to Diddy than just prostitution and baby oil? Apparently so. He might be even worse than we thought.
1: Oh, boy. Next.

0: Tabloid Trash on 102 WVAQ. Our top story this morning. Diddy is named in Tupac Shakur's murder trial witness list as prosecutors are linking him to the shooting. Lawyers say Dwayne Keffi D. Davis acted as an unofficial security guard for Combs and helped plan the revenge attack by providing a gun. You know, I'm starting to see and hear some things that indicate to me that maybe this Diddy is not such a great guy after all.
1: Oh, huh. Yeah.
0: Yeah.
1: Yeah. Hadn't really been putting that together recently. Jennifer Lopez would allegedly love to date Formula One driver Lewis Hamilton if things don't work out with Kim Kardashian. So she's just kind of waiting in the wings, waiting for them to break up.
0: It's the battle of the butts.
1: The battle of the butts.
0: He's going to have to make a decision.
1: Sure. Yeah. He's been going around telling people that because they met last year and they had allegedly had great chemistry. And he's been like, oh, man, I've had a crush on J-Lo since I was a teenager. And now they're adults and she wants to date him. And he's with Kim Kardashian. Well, I mean, how do you make that choice?
0: Well, you dump Kim Kardashian and you go with J-Lo. I mean, he probably wants to downsize in the butt category. And maybe he's interested in somebody who has at least a little bit of talent.
1: Sure. Yeah. Oh, that's a good point.
0: So, I mean, you're going to have to come up with your criteria.
1: Yeah,
0: okay.
1: Sure.
0: So, how big do you want the butt to be? And do you want any talent or ability?
1: Right.
0: Okay, so if you want a smaller butt and some talent, you go with Jennifer Lopez. Mm-hmm. If you want a ridiculous, cartoonishly big buttocks and no talent at all, you stick with Kim Kardashian.
1: Right. Yeah. That's a good point.
0: That's for him to decide.
1: Well, thank you for helping in this instance. I didn't know that you were going to be our expert in the battle of the butts.
0: Listen, I'm a man, so this is kind of my area of expertise.
1: Sure.
0: Yes. All right, let's talk about Ella Langley. Ella has fled Nashville and moved back to Alabama. The fact that they say fled, I picture her with a bunch of stuffed suitcases, stuff falling out, and she's just running as fast away from Nashville as she can. Yeah, stuff falling out of her suitcases. Yeah, she moved to Alabama. She bought a secluded waterfront home on Lake Jordan to find peace.
1: Aww.
0: Friends say being in Alabama helps her write new music. For example, she's working on a song right now about a local guy who, through science not yet understood, is somehow his own father. That's right.
2: He's quick, he's strong, he's active. Alabama man to the bowling alley where he drinks heavily and chews tobacco.
3: I want to be just like Alabama man.
0: Of course you do, kids.
1: Yeah.
0: Of course you do. Prince Harry and Meghan Markle are allegedly being advised to disappear professionally after their latest business failure.
1: Oh, thank goodness.
0: Yes, the advisor is identified here as Morgantown, West Virginia DJ Jack Loker.
1: Local hero.
0: A man who does the work of the people.
1: Yeah.
0: A source says reputation recovery is possible, but not from another rebrand or another glossy publicity campaign. I would recommend less talking and fewer announcements. And what I would recommend is, if you want these two knuckleheads to go away, just don't look.
4: Just don't look. Just don't look.
0: That's all you have to do. Don't give them the attention.
4: Just don't look. Just don't look.
0: And they will go away.
4: Just don't look. Just don't look.
1: Yeah, very true.
0: Mm-hmm. Okay. Ryan Reynolds recently started horology classes.
1: What?
0: Horology. Yeah, he told followers on Instabrag that he's trying to learn how to take watches apart and put them back together again because he likes to wear old timepieces. Some of the other students were unfamiliar with horology. There was one awkward moment on the first day of class when a student raised his hand and said, I thought Madonna was teaching this class.
1: That's sure,
0: right.
1: Gotta get your Madonna joke in.
0: There's the joke you can see coming from orbit, and yet I went with it. Because it's an easy joke at Madonna's expense, and that's kind of the business I'm in. Jim Curtis is allegedly getting cold feet about moving in with Jennifer Aniston. Yeah, a source says they agreed to get a place together somewhere in upstate New York, and the plan was to unload his place in the city, but now Jim's thinking about hanging on to his place and not moving in with Jennifer Aniston at all. Translation, he's gotten everything he wanted out of her, and it's time to give her the old heave-ho.
1: Right.
0: He got the fame, he got the money, the discount on Cheddar Bay biscuits at participating Red Lobsters, and now he no longer needs Jennifer Aniston and her coffee breath.
1: Right, yeah. The hypnotism only lasts so long. Like, I don't think it's sticking with her. So he's got to move on, right?
0: Yeah. And with her, it's not just butt hypnotism. that's torso hypnotism with her. There's a lot there to be hypnotized by. Today's birthdays, Andy Samberg is 48. Christian Slater is 57. So is Edward Norton. And Dennis Leary is 69. He'll spend the day stealing other people's material and screaming it at full volume into a microphone. That's your tabloid trash on 102 WVAQ.
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6: The Memorandum of Understanding has officially expired. Good morning. I'm Dave Wilson. Both the U.S. and Iran indicating that the status quo will remain with no diplomatic solution in sight. Fox's Trey Yingst is in Tel Aviv.
7: Another vessel was targeted in the Strait of Hormuz with an unknown projectile. While Iran and Oman continue talks about the strait, the U.S. naval blockade remains in place, and President Trump has warned Oman against getting in the way as he pursues a better deal.
8: We're in there for one reason. Iran cannot have a nuclear weapon.
7: The Iranians have also released new statements about the conflict, with the country's president, Masoud Pezeshkian, saying in part, patience, solidarity, and hope are the keys to Iran's resilience in the face of ever-increasing external pressures and threats.
6: 14 people, including 13 current or former Penn State students, are facing charges in connection with an alleged cocaine trafficking ring tied to two off-campus fraternities.
9: Pennsylvania Attorney General Dave Sunday says the operation involved large quantities of cocaine being brought from New York and Philadelphia, then allegedly cut, packaged, and distributed to students.
6: Fox's Ted Linder reporting. Police in Fairmont have charged a Detroit man in a deadly weekend shooting. 34-year-old Brandon Vaughn is accused of killing Billy Wooten III. Wooten was found Sunday morning on McKinney Street. Witnesses told police the shooter fled the scene in a silver car. A short time later, a car matching that description was involved in a crash on Interstate 79 in Harrison County. Vaughn was a passenger in the vehicle. He and the 23-year-old female driver were arrested on drug charges. Vaughn has also been charged with Wooten's murder. While sunshine will be a welcome sight today, another round of heavy rains brought flash flooding to the region. Harrison County was hit hard yesterday with creeks and streams coming out of their banks. Wayne Jamison Field was underwater and the Bridgeport football locker rooms were flooded. EMS in Harrison County reported several calls for water rescues as well. From the WAJR Anchor Desk, I'm Dave Wilson. Good morning.
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102 WVAQ. 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Looks like a mix of clouds and sunshine today. 81 degrees. Clear tonight, down to 63. Partly cloudy tomorrow, and 82 degrees. So a couple of days without rain. That is welcome news. Coming up next, Dave Wilson back with the sports update. Also be listening on the show this morning for tickets to see Kesha's The Freedom Tour coming to the Pavilion at Star Lake coming up on Tuesday, August 25th. Listen for the cue to call. When you hear the cue to call, you should call our studio line. If you are caller number 10, we will give you tickets to see Kesha's Freedom Tour at the Pavilion at Star Lake. It is coming up at some point this morning on this show right here, 102 WVAQ. Good luck.

0: 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How very inappropriate.
1: Inappropriate.
0: It's time for a sports update. Sports! With Dave Wilson.

0: What's going on, Dave?
1: Not much.
0: I know.
1: Pirates lost last night 8-5 to the Tigers. They were down 8-1 at one point, but put together a four-run sixth inning. Nick Gonzalez doubled. Rafael Flores Jr. walked. Jake Mangum walked to load the bases. Nick York cleared him with a double. Henry Davis with an RBI single. Made it 8-5. Gave Pirate fans hope. Well, didn't score after that. Tigers go on to win. They're now in a tie for the final wild card spot in the American League with Tampa Bay and Baltimore. AP Top 25 came out yesterday. The Ohio State Buckeyes, your number one team in the country going into the 26 college football season.
2: Do you think that's like a curse of some sort?
1: No.
2: Do you think it's pretty accurate? They'll hold on to
1: Look,
2: it?
1: Look, at this point, my good friends in the Associated Press may not like this. The Associated Press preseason college football poll is about as meaningful as the piece of paper I just read it off of. I mean, look, there's so many, not to get on wrong format for this soapbox speech, but
3: Is it really? There are so many transfers.
1: All of these teams have almost all new starting line. It's not like it was 30 years ago where you know what's coming back, you know what the teams are going to be. These are all, I mean, these guesses are as good as mine. Oh boy, went on a limb there. Ohio State's number one. Well, yeah.
2: Okay.
0: Shocking. All right, Dave, why don't you take it down a notch,
1: anyway,
0: right? Your emotion's out of place here.
1: Here we are talking about it.
0: Here we are. Okay, Dave,
1: sorry.
0: I can't help but be sidetracked this morning by all the flooding in Harrison County, as I explained.
1: I had a witness just tell me this harrowing tale this morning of torrent waterfalls coming off the hill, you know, crisis management going on. Mm-hmm. It was quite the tale. First-hand witness account.
0: I wonder who that could have been.
1: Anonymous source.
0: Yeah.
1: I don't give away my sources. Jack.
0: Well, I'm just telling you, the joy is gone from my heart. My dancing has turned to sorrow, and it's because of all of the flooding in Harrison County. Again, I'm sick of it, and I know people in Harrison County are sick of it. Now, when we talked about this earlier, I told you about a man who was walking around in the water for some reason in his boots, in his little rubber boots, and people started texting in saying, yeah, you know what, I've been seeing that myself.
1: And, is it the same guy?
0: No. Oh. Somebody sent in a picture here out of Bridgeport, I believe. No. This is in Staley in Clarksburg, of a guy walking around in floodwater in his boots, and he looks like Batman. It looks like he's wearing a cape, so I'm not sure what that's all about. But my question to you is, are men simply drawn to floodwater? Dave, is there something about being a man that when you see floodwater, you're like, I got to go down and get involved in that? Because I'm going to tell you the truth. It was all I could do to stay out of it myself yesterday.
2: Really?
0: I wanted in. I did. Yeah.
2: What were you going to do?
0: Well, that's why I didn't go in, because I didn't really have a plan from there. I was just like, man, that's tempting.
2: Got to have a plan.
0: Yeah,
1: I
0: went in.
1: Do folks realize, all right, how just absolutely, one, floodwater is dangerous. It's moving fast. You get swept away, you're a goner, nobody's coming in after you. But just how incredibly nasty floodwater is.
2: Yes.
0: Yeah,
1: floodwater runs through septic tanks, through, you know, if they're outhouses, graveyards. Just, it goes through anything. It's got just
2: all the sewer systems.
1: I mean, I'm no germaphobe. Yeah, sewer systems, storm drains, any nasty little parasite that it picks up along the way. And then you are out there in your rubber boots like, I'm in the floodwater. Look at me. I mean, come on, y'all. Forget about getting swept away and drowning, which has to be one of the worst ways to go. It's just nasty. Why? What are you going to prove?
0: I think we're going to need that speech
2: one more
0: button
2: time.
0: Again.
2: Yeah.
0: Yeah, I think probably be a good idea to go
3: speech.
0: Ahead.
3: Speech! Yeah, speech! All right. Speech! Yeah. Speech.
0: No, I agree with you, but I think there's some compulsion as a man to get involved in it.
1: It's one thing. I don't know if you saw the story. You'd love this story, Nikki. The kid, where was it? Mount Carbon, maybe? Went in and saved, like, piglets that were trapped in floodwater.
2: Aww.
1: That's one thing. If you're going in to, like, save a person or, you know.
2: Save the piglets.
1: Bacon. Whatever.
0: Okay.
1: But if you're just out there wandering around like, listen, look at me, I'm in the floodwaters.
0: If you could just pull it.
1: I'm Batman.
0: If you could just pull it together.
1: Jeez.
0: We got 30 seconds left. Texter wants to know your prediction, WVU football. Ask Dave his prediction for this season. Over under 7 wins.
1: Oh.
0: Mm-hmm.
1: Mm-hmm. Ooh,
0: choose
1: over
0: wisely.
1: Under 7
0: over
1: wins.
0: Over under 7
2: is this
0: wins.
2: This going to be the official one that I need to record?
1: I'll take the over.
0: You think over?
1: I'll say eight.
0: All right.
1: I'm not going to take it by much. I'll say eight wins.
0: All right. Dave Wilson says 8 wins.
1: Believe
0: for
1: it or not,
0: Mountaineers.
1: I'm in a good mood this morning. I'll go with 8 wins.
0: Boy, you sure sound like it, Dave. This is a great mood.
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0: 102 WVAQ. It's Jack and Nikki and you guys on studio lines lighting up 888-777-6640. It's almost like we're giving away tickets to see Kesha right now. The Freedom Tour coming up at the Pavilion at Star Lake. Oh, wait, we are doing that. All good. All right, well, let me go to the phones here and see if we've got caller number 10. You were on the Jack and Nikki show. What is your name?
1: Jessica.
0: Where are you from, Jessica?
1: Morgantown.
0: What are you doing today, Jessica?
1: Just got my nephew and going home to wake up my daughter for school.
0: I see.
2: Oh, okay.
0: All right. Well, very good. You're getting many things accomplished, and one of those things is winning tickets to see Kesha.
1: Oh, that's awesome. Thank
0: you. Yes, you are welcome. Nikki Drake, tell her all about it.
2: All right, you're going to see Kesha, the Freedom Tour, Tuesday, August 25th, the Pavilion of Star Lake. And who are you going to take with you?
1: Probably my daughter or my sister. I'm not sure.
0: Mm-hmm. And how will you decide which one to take?
1: I have no idea.
2: Mm-hmm. We have suggestions.
0: Can I how old is your daughter?
1: She's 15.
0: Oh, okay.
2: Oh, okay.
0: All right. Well, I was going to suggest a drunken backyard slap fight, but if she's 15, maybe take the drunken part out of
2: maybe
0: it.
2: Maybe blindfolded slap fight.
0: Yeah, maybe
2: yeah,
0: so.
2: Instead of drunken.
0: How about this?
2: Similar results.
0: How about an especially vicious game of go fish? How about that?
1: That could work.
0: All right. Well, listen, all we can do is give you the tickets that create additional problems in your life and then laugh at you behind your back. So that's what we're going to do. I want you to hang on. We're going to take care of you, okay?
1: All right. Thank you.
0: You are welcome. More chances for you to win tickets to see Kesha's Freedom Tour coming up right here today.
2: Yeah.
0: On 102 WVAQ. Good luck.
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4: High water causing more problems. Good morning. I'm Dave Wilson. Another round of heavy rains combined with saturated soil caused flash flooding in parts of north central West Virginia yesterday. Harrison County experienced creeks and streams coming out of their banks, forcing a number of roads to be closed. Simpson Creek flowed onto Wayne Jameson Field, putting the turf underwater. Water also flowed into the Bridgeport football locker rooms. First responders had to deal with several calls for water rescues. We'll get a break from the rain for the next couple of days. Sunshine in the forecast, at least for 2 days. The new school year is starting as cleanup continues in Lewis and Upshur counties from the July 21st floods. Robert Bland Middle School in downtown Weston was significantly damaged by floodwaters. Governor Morrissey announcing $400,000 in funding to allow students to use classrooms at W.V. Jackson's Mill while their school is repaired. Lewis County Delegate Adam Berkhammer also announcing funding for infrastructure repairs.
5: I'm able to deliver $126,000 to the city of Weston from our local economic development assistance fund that's going to go to assist rebuilding necessary infrastructure throughout the city, as well as supporting our vital first responders who we know are critical.
4: Read more at WVMetroNews.com. Accused of assaulting a woman, then pulling a gun on a deputy at the Doddridge County Fair, 56-year-old Thomas Smith Jr. is now facing a number of charges. Smith was seen assaulting a woman when the off-duty deputy intervened. Smith pulled a gun, pointed it at the deputy, threatened to shoot him in the head. Smith tried to make a run for it, but was stopped by another deputy and taken into custody. Well, parents look forward to it. Kids often dread it.
6: We don't need no education.
4: It's the first day of the new school year in Monongalia County. Schools opening their doors for the first time this year, welcoming students back. Buses on the roads this morning. However, some remain parked. Millions of dollars of Green Power Motor electric buses are parked. 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From the WAJR Anchor Desk, I'm Dave Wilson. Good morning.

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0: 102 WVAQ. It's Jack and Nikki taking just a moment to think of the children.
1: Think of the children?
0: Yes.
1: Oh, won't somebody please think of the children?
0: Someone please think of the children. Well, a few people have. And we're going to start with someone who thought about humiliating the children.
2: Oh, okay.
0: And then we're going to move on to somebody who thought about educating the children. And why are we doing this? Well, it's the first day back at school for some kids in the area. Harrison County schools were supposed to go back in today, but they are closed because of the flooding.
2: Yeah.
0: So I'm using this as an opportunity to do a little education of our own for those kids. So
2: we are an educational program.
0: We tried comedy for a while. That didn't work, obviously. So it's educational programming. Mm-hmm. So if you are a kid listening in Harrison County, you can't go to school today. We'll educate you right here. Okay. But before we get to educating you, let's talk about humiliating you. Now that kids are going back to school across the country, parents are taking the opportunity to humiliate them as they're dropping them off at school. We have for you now a woman apparently running after her son and humiliating him on his first day back to class.
3: I love you.
4: Oh, it's that time.
3: I love you so much, and I hope you have a great day.
4: Oh, God.
5: Mama, Ashley, wait, you forgot to give me hugs and kisses. Wait, you forgot to give me hugs and kisses. I love you so much, baby. Have a great day.
0: Okay, so there's one approach. Coming up next on the show, part of our ongoing series we call People Who Get It, shining a light on content creators who actually have a clue. Straight ahead, WVAQ.

0: Whoop. 102 WVAQ. It's Jack and Nikki. This is the part of the show where we focus on people on social media who actually have a clue.
1: Heard of Facebook?
2: Facebook. It's called Facebook.
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7: Did you Facebook stalk?
8: Put that on your Facebook pages.
0: So instead of just mercilessly ridiculing people and tearing down everything, which is a lot of fun.
9: It is a lot of fun.
0: We also provide support to people who are doing it right, who are getting it right. We have an ongoing series on this show we call People Who Get It. It's shining a light on content creators who have a clue

0: and are saying something that actually makes sense.
1: I know. It's hard to believe, but it does happen.
0: These people are not easy to find. They are few and far between. But we do have an example for you now, a woman talking about clues that maybe you are actually a good parent.
2: Raising good humans isn't easy. If it feels hard sometimes, good, that means you're probably doing it right. Because raising kids who are kind, respectful, resilient, confident doesn't happen by accident. It happens because you repeat yourself 47 times. Because you apologize when you're wrong. You hold boundaries when it'd be easier to give in. You read the same bedtime story until you can perform it on Broadway. And you've explained why we don't lick shopping carts way more times than any human should. We're not just keeping tiny people alive. You're trying to raise adults that somebody else is going to be thankful that they met one day.
0: People who get it. I think this woman gets it.
1: I think so.
0: I think she's making some good points. And if you are uncomfortable sometimes with the things that you have to do with your kids, as she said, setting boundaries and holding them.
1: Don't lick the shopping carts.
0: I think that's very important because it seems like, and again, we're not parents, obviously. No one would want to procreate with either one of us for obvious reasons. But it seems like the problem that I see with a lot of parents the whole they step in is they're trying to be their kid's friend and not their parent. And they don't want to hardline them. They don't want to say no.
1: Right.
0: And hardline them because it's hard to do.
1: Sure.
0: But as she's saying, that's probably a sign that you're on the right path if you are hardlining them and holding them to accountability and teaching them something. That's very smart.
1: Yeah. And difficult. I would be such a pushover.
0: I would be, Jessica always points that out because what a doormat I am with cats.
1: Right, yeah.
0: You know, she's just like, you can't even deal with a kitten. Look, imagine how you would be with kids. But I will tell you, I saw something that I really appreciated here at the Saberton Kroger just the other day. I watched a woman teaching her kids to, get this, not knock down the elderly and trample across their backs at the entrance.
1: Oh, really?
0: Yeah. And I thought that was a nice thing.
1: Yeah.
0: She was on her way in, and she had a couple of kids with her, and they were both under 10. They looked like maybe about 6 and 8 years old, a boy and a girl. And there were a couple of elderly people who had the jump on them. They were a couple of steps up in front of them. And as they stepped up, these kids just tried to go around mom and push right through the elderly.
1: Oh my gosh.
0: And mom reached down and put her hand in front of the kids and she said, no, you wait on them to go through.
1: Yeah.
0: And the kids were like, oh, is that how that works? Okay. All right. That's fine.
1: Yeah.
0: Because what I was going to do was trample him. I was going to push him down and just walk right over his back and go in and do whatever I want.
1: Well, you got to put those flag football skills to use in real life, you know? So maybe they were just preparing for a game.
0: Kids are like kittens in many ways.
1: They're
0: wild. They're out of control. They have boundless energy.
1: Yes.
0: They're into everything.
1: Yeah.
0: And if you do not correct them, they will do all of the wrong things.
1: Yes.
0: And usually end up injuring themselves or the people around them. These are how kittens and children are similar as far as I'm concerned. Now, what I saw there yesterday, or was it Friday, when this woman did this with these two kids, I thought, moving forward, if those kids have any sense at all, and that's a pretty big gift. But if those kids have any sense at all, that lesson will stay with them.
1: Unlike with kittens, that lesson doesn't always stick at all.
0: They're going to do whatever they're going to do.
1: Yeah.
0: But hopefully moving forward, you know, these kids, when they're a little bit older and mom's not around, instead of stomping out the elderly, one of them will say, hey, wait. I remember this lesson.
1: Yeah.
0: This guy who's struggling to walk with the cane, maybe I shouldn't push him down and run past him. So I think that's very encouraging. The sun comes
3: 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Wake up with Jack and Nikki.
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5: More rain, more flash flooding. Good morning. I'm Dave Wilson. Harrison County hit hard yesterday afternoon, bringing creeks and streams out of their banks, prompting road closures and water rescues. Simpson Creek overflowed its banks, flooding Wayne Jamison Field and the Bridgeport football locker rooms. School was scheduled to start today in Harrison County. That's been pushed back a day due to the flooding. Well, the new rounds of rains and flash floods come as the cleanup continues from the July 21st floods in Lewis and Upshur counties. Governor Morrissey announcing that students at Robert Bland Middle School in Lewis County will not have to start the year doing virtual learning.

0: fronting that $400,000 from the governor's civil contingency fund so that Lewis County Schools can temporarily relocate the middle school to WVU Jackson Mills.
1: A woman is dead in Fayette County after devastating flooding. Southern West Virginia was hit hard over the weekend by flooding. Fayette County Sheriff Jess McMullen confirms the department found a woman after she was swept away by high water in the Pax community. We'll finally get a break from the rain today and tomorrow. Mostly sunshine in the forecast. Buses are out and running in Montague County this morning for the first time. Schools open their doors for the 26-27 school year today. It's also the first day of classes for WVU students. Murder charges for a Detroit man arrested in a Fairmont shooting. 34-year-old Brandon Vaughn is accused of killing Billy Wooten III Sunday morning in a shooting on McKinney Street. Police arrested Vaughn and a 23-year-old woman after they were involved in a car crash on Interstate 79 in Harrison County. Their car fit the description of a vehicle witnesses saw leaving the scene of that deadly shooting earlier that morning. Vaughn and the female driver are also facing drug charges. From the WAJR Anchor Desk, I'm Dave Wilson. Good morning.
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Looks like some clouds and sunshine today. 81 degrees this afternoon. Clear tonight, down to 63 tomorrow, partly cloudy and 82 degrees. On the way next, it's the return of Dave Wilson with a sports update. Right after this from Ariana Grande on the Jack and Nikki Show, 102 WVAQ. Good morning.

0: 102 WVAQ. It is indeed time for a sports update. Dave Wilson's here, and he's got it. What is going on, Dave?
1: Not much, but the Pirates did lose last night to the Detroit Tigers. Tigers had to hold on for an 8-5 win last night and move into a three-way tie for the final American League wild card spot. Pirates, after getting down 8-1, started to make a bit of a comeback. Scored on a Jake Mangum, scored on a throwing error. Then the Pirates strung together a four-run sixth inning. Nick Gonzalez doubled. Rafael Flores Jr. was walked, and Mangum walked to load the bases. Nick York cleared him with a double. Henry Davis and an RBI single made it 8-5, but that was just a tease as the Pirates would not score again. Starter Carmen Majinski. Did I say that right, Nikki? Majinski? Majinski?
0: Mm-hmm. Electra.
1: I don't know. There's a lot of vowels, weird consonants next to each other. He went three innings, gave up eight hits, four earned runs, and struck out three, walked one. And again, the Tigers now in a three-way tie for that final wild card spot in the American League.
0: Mm-hmm. So, Dave, obviously the flooding in Harrison County, pretty extensive, heard in your news here this morning. A lot of stuff going on in Harrison County. Water rescues in Shenstone, the football field in Bridgeport completely underwater. Yeah. School closed today in Harrison County. And you're confident, though, they're going to be up and ready to roll by football season here in a few days?
1: I don't know if the Indians open up at home or not. Sorry, Travis Jones. I haven't memorized your schedule yet. Mm-hmm. Look, it's artificial turf, so once it goes down, you hose it off. Wheeling had much more extensive flooding on the island several years ago. And, I mean, you hose it off and you play on it. Now, it'll be muddy until they replace it, but, you know, it is what it is. The locker room may be a little bit different. I know they were trying to organize, get some guys over there, volunteers this morning with shop vacs and leaf blowers and fans and whatnot, try to get the locker rooms all dried out before the start of before games actually start next week. So
0: I don't often speak on behalf of all of the people of Harrison County, but I think I can safely do that today when I say it's enough already, okay? We've had the rain. We've had the flooding. It's happened 2 days in a row. Let's knock it off, okay? Let's take it down a notch.
2: Who are we taking this message to?
0: The Lord himself, apparently.
2: Oh, okay. I was just checking. I wasn't sure.
0: I'm going to petition the creator of the universe here on the radio this morning on behalf of the good people of Harrison County. It's enough. Now, no. Dave, we see these public service announcements all the time about turn around, don't drown. Mm-hmm. And you think, surely people have gotten the memo on this by now.
1: No.
0: But something I saw yesterday I found bewildering from an adult man. So there's a bridge down in front of my house, and the water came up over that bridge and just basically just wrecked the bridge, just destroyed it, just, you know, washes a bunch of wood away and it's all gone. So people who live there are looking down there and saying, well, I guess there's no leaving. I guess we're going to be here for a while. And then a car pulled up. Somebody who lives up behind me, they come down the hill, car pulls up, stops. A guy got out with big rubber boots on that came up to his knees. The woman driving the car turned around and went back up into the development. That guy then got out and walked around in the floodwater and then turned and just walked back home. And I thought, why? Why would you do this? And I imagine the conversation they must have had at the house when he was coming up with this plan. What a strange thing to do. Well, honey, you know what? There's nothing we can do. The cable's out. We don't have internet access. There's just nothing going on. Hey, I've got an idea. Where are my rubber boots? Will you drop me off down there so I can walk around in the floodwater?
2: Yeah.
0: I don't think that's a good idea, honey. You shoddy, all right?
2: Sometimes splashing around in a puddle is a good time. We all complain about spending way too much time indoors in front of screens, and he was out there playing in the water.
0: Yeah, he was splashing around in about 4 feet of moving floodwater where there may or may not be a bridge.
2: Mm-hmm.
0: That was a good idea. What do you think, Dave?
1: I'm just trying to process. Was he looking for the bridge?
0: He just seemed to be kind of walking around in it, and then he just left.
1: That's odd.
0: It is odd.
1: That is odd.
0: Yeah. It is odd. And then later I went down and pushed this giant pole out of my yard back into the floodwater. And right after I did it, a guy pulled up and said, my God, I think I just saw a telephone pole go down through there. And I went, really?
2: Oh, my.
0: How about that?
1: Wait a minute, you pushed a telephone pole into the water?
0: It washed up into my yard. Oh, I had to clean my yard out.
1: Gotcha.
0: And leave it there.
1: Gotcha. It would be more impressive had you thrown the telephone pole.
0: Well, come back in later, and I'll retell the story with some embellishments. How about that? All right. Thank you.
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0: 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It's the Jack and Nikki Show on a Tuesday morning. You know, there's an old saying, the family that prays together stays together.
1: I've heard that.
0: But what do they say about the family that poops together?
1: I'm sorry, what?
0: Do they stay together, or does everybody just get grossed out and they have a family meeting and announce that they're disbanding and joining other families who don't behave in this ridiculous way? We'll take a look at the story next on the Jack and Nikki Show.

0: 102 WVAQ. It's Jack and Nikki. And you know, earlier in the show, we were talking about people who get it, where we shine a light on content creators who actually have a clue about what they are saying and offering some solid life advice. Well, this might be the opposite of that.
1: Oh, no.
0: This is the story of a family saving money by sharing the same bathwater and toothbrush.
1: Ew.
0: Yeah. Ooh is right.
1: Oh, there are some lines you don't cross.
0: Let's take a look. It's a woman. All I know is that she is in the United States, according to this terrific reporting, known as Jazz. Recently posted a video about extreme cost cutting. According to this video, which I find highly dubious, she shows her family sharing one toothbrush and brushing with soap.
1: Wait.
0: So they just have the one toothbrush, and instead of buying toothpaste, apparently they just, I guess, have a bar of soap or maybe some soap dispenser, and they're brushing their teeth with that. They flush the toilet once a week, and they share bath water. Dental experts have weighed in to say that this is gross, really, and not something anybody should be doing because it's kind of disgusting. Yeah. Again, if this is true, and that's a pretty big if, is it really worth it? Are you really saving that much money? I don't know how much money you can save by just using the one toothbrush, because generally a toothbrush is something you have for a while once you buy it. I mean, it's not something you have to buy every week.
1: No, it's something like 3 months, I think, is what
0: whatever
1: you're supposed
0: to. Whatever it is,
1: Or like when the blue runs out on the bristles, whatever, you know. But also, if six people are using the same toothbrush, wouldn't you just end up having to replace that toothbrush more often?
0: I would think so. Yeah,
1: there's
0: I would think so.
1: Than just buying everybody a toothbrush?
0: A toothbrush. And saying, hey, use this sparingly, all right? I don't want you brushing your teeth more than once a day. And not at all on weekends. Okay, that's how we're going to save some money.
1: Oh, this is gross.
0: The shared bathwater seems like a mistake to me as well.
1: Yes.
0: Now, I knew a family who did this when I was a kid.
1: Ooh.
0: They had this big tub, and they would all take turns bathing in it.
1: Ooh.
0: And it seemed to me like

0: last person to bathe in it got out dirtier than when he got in.
1: Right. That's what I would think, too.
0: Now he's got all of the stank of the entire family on him.
1: Yeah.
0: But, you know, he was the patriarch, and he agreed to carry the family's burdens in all ways, including their filth.
1: Very thoughtful.
0: Yes. And he would stand and say, "Cast your filth upon me. I am the patriarch. This is my responsibility to this family to walk around encrusted in your filth."
1: Would you sacrifice yourself to the family bathwater?
0: Immediately taken away. And we never saw him again after he gave that speech. Very difficult. I tell you what I want to do here. I want to open the studio lines and talk about your cost-cutting measures.
1: Yeah.
0: That's what I want to talk about.
1: Oh, okay.
0: Yeah, things are expensive right now. Groceries are through the roof. Gasoline's like $4 a gallon. I mean, what are you doing to try to save some money?
1: Mm-hmm,
0: and it can be small, reasonable things like, you know, making sure that your lights are off in the rooms that you're not in. And
1: yeah.
0: I mean, I check the toilets to make sure they're not dripping or anything, losing money that way.
1: Mm-hmm.
0: I will slow down on my way to work.
1: Whoa.
0: Yeah.
1: Whoa, Jack Loger.
0: That's right. It makes a difference.
1: That is huge for you.
0: It makes a difference. It really does.
1: Yeah, it does.
0: Yeah, if you drop from your usual 78, 80.
1: 85.
0: If you drop from that to maybe, you know, 65.
1: Mm-hmm.
0: Just 65 hop in the slow lane. It saves you some money.
1: It really does, yeah.
0: One thing I've noticed is to turn the air conditioning off when the doors and windows are open. Now, that may sound ridiculous because it is, but there are times when you get up in the morning and it's not really hot outside and you open up the doors and windows and stuff, and then maybe you forget to adjust the air conditioning. And
1: sometimes that happens.
0: And, yeah, and you walk upstairs and you walk by a vent and you go, "Hey, the air conditioning's on, and look, all the windows are open. What are we doing? What am I made of money?" And Jessica's like, "Look, this is like that time you gave the big speech about being the patriarch and having to wear the filth of the family after you bathed." And I was like, "Oh, yeah, right, yeah, okay, fine."
1: Sure, okay, yeah.
0: All right. Studio text lines are open again, 888-777-6640. You can call us. You can text us at 35651. Let's just talk about your cost-cutting measures. How are you saving money? And I've saved my best one for last, which we can get to coming up.
1: Something
0: and,
1: that you're doing?
0: Yeah, we can see what kind of things you have on your list as well.
1: Okay.
0: Yeah.
1: All right. Yeah.
0: Coming up on the Jack and Nikki Show.
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1: The Memorandum of Understanding has officially expired. Good morning, I'm Dave Wilson. Both the U.S. and Iran indicating that the status quo will remain with no diplomatic solution in sight. Fox's Trey Yingst is in Tel Aviv.
2: Another vessel was targeted in the Strait of Hormuz with an unknown projectile. While Iran and Oman continue talks about the strait, the U.S. naval blockade remains in place, and President Trump has warned Oman against getting in the way as he pursues a better deal.
3: We're in there for one reason. Iran cannot have a nuclear weapon.
2: The Iranians have also released new statements about the conflict, with the country's president, Masoud Pezeshkian, saying in part, patience, solidarity, and hope are the keys to Iran's resilience in the face of ever-increasing external pressures and threats.
1: 14 people, including 13 current or former Penn State students, are facing charges in connection with an alleged cocaine trafficking ring tied to two off-campus fraternities.
4: Pennsylvania Attorney General Dave Sunday says the operation involved large quantities of cocaine being brought from New York and Philadelphia, then allegedly cut, packaged, and distributed to students.
1: Fox's Ted Linder reporting. Police in Fairmont have charged a Detroit man in a deadly weekend shooting. 34-year-old Brandon Vaughn is accused of killing Billy Wooten III. Wooten was found Sunday morning on McKinney Street. Witnesses told police the shooter fled the scene in a silver car. A short time later, a car matching that description was involved in a crash on Interstate 79 in Harrison County. Vaughn was a passenger in the vehicle. He and the 23-year-old female driver were arrested on drug charges. Vaughn has also been charged with Wooten's murder. While sunshine will be a welcome sight today, another round of heavy rains brought flash flooding to the region. Harrison County was hit hard yesterday with creeks and streams coming out of their banks. Wayne Jamison Field was underwater and the Bridgeport football locker

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1: Oh.
0: Yeah, that's always fun. Yeah, I've tried that before.
1: That sounds painful.
0: It's not easy. I know I use this much electricity, but I'm not willing to pay for that much. Good luck.

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1: 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We are inspired by this story this morning about a family sharing toothbrushes and bath water. Also, apparently they only flush the toilet once a week.
2: That can't be true.
1: This sounds like a really attractive group of people.
2: That cannot be.
1: I wonder if they ever bring anybody over to the house to visit. And people come in and say, my God, what are you people doing in here? I'm never coming back. This is disgusting. And again, the question is, how much money are they even saving?
2: Right.
1: So we've got your calls and texts here. Nikki Drake, what are you seeing on the text line?
2: On the textual line, I saw somebody tears their paper towels in half and then in quarters.
1: Yes.
2: Yeah, to save on paper towel use.
1: We buy the paper towels that come in the half of a sheet.
2: Yes.
1: Got the perforated, so then, it's half instead of the full sheet.
2: Yes.
1: Yeah.
2: Yeah. And then I used to buy the ones where it was pick a square and not just half. Mm-hmm. But now it was cheaper to buy the half and then just rip the half in half. And now I've got the squares.
1: Sometimes at dinner, instead of using a paper towel or a napkin, I'll just wipe my mouth with my sock.
2: Oh,
1: and that
2: very
1: saves,
2: useful.
1: Yeah.
2: Yeah.
1: Money as well.
2: I like it.
1: It's off-putting when we have guests, but
2: sure.
1: What do I care?
2: But
1: look, they're in my house. If they don't like it, they can leave.
2: Exactly.
1: I've been clear on this. What else do you have?
2: Oh my gosh. I've kind of been locked out a little bit here. Somebody says they wash their Ziploc bags.
1: Oh, really?
2: They rinse them out and wash them and reuse them. I've done this before.
1: I've done it, yeah.
2: Yeah.
1: Yeah, sometimes if there's something in there, especially if it's just in there briefly.
2: And if it's crumbs
1: like
2: from like
1: M&M's or something.
2: Sure, too. Yeah,
1: I've got
2: you
1: a pepperoni
2: can
1: roll in there. Yeah, you can.
2: Why not?
1: Especially
2: the ones where you're like wrapping up food in foil and then putting it in the bag and then putting it in the fridge or the freezer.
1: Mm-hmm. Yeah, and then putting it in a shoebox and then burying it in your yard.
2: Those are reusable.
1: Yeah, we get it.
2: Yeah, okay.
1: All right, you got anything else?
2: I've got something on my list that hasn't been mentioned. It's unfortunately, and it took me a long time to agree to do this, skipped the dry cycles on the dishwasher. And then when the dishwasher's done, you just open it up and let the dishes air dry.
1: Okay.
2: Because that's saving you money and everything. But I really like the heat dried dishes. So this took me a minute to want to even attempt this.
1: But you have and you're good with that?
2: It's fine. Yeah. I still have to spend some time, you know, hand drying some things, but...
1: The horror.
2: I know. I suffer greatly.
1: It's outrageous.
2: I know.
1: But
2: is
1: it saving you any money?
2: I think. I don't know. If it is, it's negligible, I think. But
1: see,
2: I can't tell.
1: The killer. That's the problem. If I can't see the money that's being saved, it's hard to convince myself to keep doing it.
2: Right.
1: You know? You have to see it.
2: The one thing I have seen us save money on, a while ago, Dave decided to buy the reusable silicone Ziploc bags, those stashable bags. Mm-hmm. And they have saved us money because you can wash them in the dishwasher or hand wash them. Mm-hmm. But we haven't been buying, you know, single use plastic bags as much as we used to.
1: And he's wearing the cloth reusable diapers now, too, right?
2: Well,
1: you can just wash those out.
2: We're still in the testing phase. Still working on that.
1: Back to the text line here. Canceling subscriptions.
2: Oh, yeah.
1: Because there's a lot of stuff that you look at and realize, I don't know why I'm paying for this every month. I don't even use it.
2: Cancel
1: subscriptions.
2: They're so expensive.
1: Cutting back on takeout, refinancing debt.
2: Mm-hmm.
1: This one kind of gets into what I wanted to mention here. My big finale. meal planning.
2: Oh, yeah.
1: Yeah, you sit down and plan out your meals all week, and then you know. And that brings me to... making a grocery list before you go to the grocery store and sticking to it. Now, it's not enough to just make the list. You have to make the list and you stick to it. Because
2: how difficult is that for you?
1: It's almost impossible for me because when I go to get groceries with Jessica, it's like supermarket sweep in there with me. I'm overstimulated. I'm running around just grabbing things off the shelves. Mm-hmm. You know, oh, look, M&M's. Oh, look. Cheddar cheese popcorn.
2: Yeah.
1: Let's make a vegetable tray. Oh, look, we can do this. Hey, how about lasagna? She's like, you know, this isn't on the list. You're making a mockery of this list.
2: What are you doing?
1: But I will tell you, that's a good way to burn through a whole bunch of money. If you actually go in and you prep your meals. You know what you're going to eat all week, and you just buy what you need to make those meals mm-hmm. and nothing else. You save a ton of money mm-hmm. and you see it right away.
2: Is this why she now locks you in the car with the AC running so she can go into the grocery store alone?
1: It's one reason. My work here is done.
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4: High water causing more problems. Good morning, I'm Dave Wilson. Another round of heavy rains combined with saturated soil caused flash flooding in parts of north central West Virginia yesterday. Harrison County experienced creeks and streams coming out of their banks, forcing a number of roads to be closed. Simpson Creek flowed onto Wayne Jameson Field, putting the turf underwater. Water also flowed into the Bridgeport football locker rooms. First responders had to deal with several calls for water rescues. We'll get a break from the rain for the next couple of days. Sunshine in the forecast, at least for 2 days. The new school year is starting as cleanup continues in Lewis and Upshur counties from the July 21st floods. Robert Bland Middle School in downtown Weston was significantly damaged by floodwaters. Governor Morrissey announcing $400,000 in funding to allow students to use classrooms at WVU Jackson's Mill while their school is repaired. Lewis County Delegate Adam Berkhammer also announcing funding for infrastructure repairs.
5: I'm able to deliver $126,000 to the city of Weston from our local economic development assistance fund that's going to go to assist rebuilding necessary infrastructure throughout the city, as well as supporting our vital first responders who we know are critical.
4: Read more at WVMetroNews.com. Accused of assaulting a woman, then pulling a gun on a deputy at the Doddridge County Fair, 56-year-old Thomas Smith Jr. is now facing a number of charges. Smith was seen assaulting a woman when the off-duty deputy intervened. Smith pulled a gun, pointed it at the deputy, threatened to shoot him in the head. Smith tried to make a run for it, but was stopped by another deputy and taken into custody. Well, parents look forward to it. Kids often dread it.
6: We don't need no education.
4: It's the first day of the new school year in Monongalia County. Schools opening their doors for the first time this year, welcoming students back. Buses on the roads this morning. However, some remain parked. Millions of dollars of Green Power Motor electric buses are parked. They remain the focus of an investigation by the National Highway Traffic Safety Administration. From the WAJR Anchor Desk, I'm Dave Wilson. Good morning.
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1: 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So it looks like a break from the rain today. Thank God. Clouds and sunshine, 81 degrees this afternoon. Clear tonight down to 63, which is getting into the reasonable range. And then partly cloudy tomorrow, 82 degrees. I'm tired of this overnight mugginess. You step out in the morning, it feels like a bowl of soup.
2: Right? You walk outside, everything instantly is wet and moist.
1: Yeah.
2: And your glasses fog up.
1: Yes.
2: Your hair frizzes out everywhere.
1: That's right.
2: It's just awful.
1: I threw down a couple of bricks and just put on a towel and sat down on the steps beside my house, pretended like I was in a sauna.
2: Little sauna action. Yeah. I like that for you.
1: I grow weary of this. I really do.
2: Hey, that's a way to save money, too, instead of going to an actual sauna.
1: Yeah.
2: You just have
1: walk
2: to go
1: outside anytime in the summer in August here. I don't understand. I'm so fed up with this. Noah Kahn, Jack and Nikki Show, WVA.

0: Music Channel 102 WVAQ. It's Jack and Nikki with a fascinating story for you now about McDonald's.
1: Somebody say McDonald's.
0: Yeah, I just did.
2: You just did, yeah.
0: I just said McDonald's.
2: Oh, gosh.
0: This is interesting to me. I'm not even sure that it bothers me. I find it kind of entertaining. There's a reporter from Wired saying that McDonald's maintains an extensive surveillance profile on its repeat customers.
2: Dun, dun, dun.
0: Yeah, that's right. We're talking about your past orders, your loyalty points, and, of course, Monopoly sweepstakes codes.
2: Oh, of course, your Monopoly codes.
0: McDonald's feeds this data into predictive algorithms estimating how often a customer will visit and their total predicted spending value.
2: Interesting.
0: I can't help but find this kind of hilarious, that there's actually somebody at McDonald's, like, here comes Jack Loger. He's going to get the Big Mac.
2: Oh, here he comes.
0: He's going to.
2: What's going to happen?
0: He's going to get a Coke with that. Wait, whoa. It looks like sometimes he gets the Quarter Pounder Deluxe.
2: Oh, he might mix it up.
0: This guy likes extra tomatoes. Watch out. Okay. So there's a guy named Reese Rogers who lives in California.
2: Okay.
0: And in California, they grant residents the right to request personal data that's held by private companies. So,
2: I want this personal data for myself.
0: This Reese Rogers requested his data through McDonald's Privacy Rights Center, and they sent him a 515-page file they had on him.
2: Oh my gosh. That's a lot of pages.
0: It's a lot.
2: 515 pages for one person who goes to McDonald's, you know, a handful of times, probably a month, right?
0: I'm guessing. Although, I don't know. 515 pages, he might be there every day.
2: Well, how many years has this data been collected?
0: That's a good question. They don't say how many years.
2: Because especially now with the apps, it's probably easier to track all of that. And you got, deals, the coupons, and the spending, and the whizza whizza hey, the give me the extra fries.
0: Yeah.
2: So.
0: Well, and how about this? Even if you just go through and you pay with your debit card.
2: Yeah, they're still tracking you.
0: Yeah, because look how easy that is. Yeah. And it's incredibly convenient when you pull up and you just hand me your card, tap it, hand it right back to you, done.
2: I wonder how much they're judging me because I always get a kid's meal.
0: I'd say probably quite a bit of judgment, I imagine. Did you ever wonder why sometimes when you go to your apartment, Ronald McDonald's already there waiting on you when you get home?
2: Right, and I wonder why he has a disapproving look on his face every time.
0: He's just, his arms folded, that big disappointed clown face. Yeah, and you're like, if I want to see a disappointed clown face, I'll go to work at the station.
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1: Mm-hmm.
0: Do you know what's for dinner tonight?
1: No.
0: It's National Fajita Day, so there's an idea.
1: All right.
0: There you go. I like it when there's a food holiday that can answer what's for dinner, because that's the worst question ever. What are we going to eat?
1: Yeah, I had to think a minute.
0: Yeah.
1: Well, with all of the flooding going on, there's not a lot of cooking.
0: Not a lot of cooking going on.
1: Time to get a pizza.
0: Yeah, it would be.
1: Microwave burrito from a gas station.
0: Oh, it's also National Ice Cream Pie Day. So you can go get some ice cream.
1: Ice cream pie.
0: Mm-hmm.
1: Mm, okay.
0: Also sounds good. It's also Write a Bad Poem Day. And Jack Loger, I wrote a bad poem about the show.
1: You've taken the liberty.
0: I've taken
1: the liberty.
0: Of
1: writing a bad poem.
0: Would you like to hear it?
1: I would.
0: The Jack and Nikki Show is number one, or so they say, the highest rated morning show that brightens up the day. Jack talks loud and Nikki talks too. Sometimes neither knows what to do. They laugh at jokes that aren't that funny and somehow still make people sunny. The coffee is cold. The ratings are hot. They're number one in the area. Why not? So wake up early. Turn on the sound. The Jack and Nikki Show is number one around.
1: Well, how about that? That is truly terrible.
0: Yes. It's not a great poem at all.
1: Is that the title of that poem, Humble Brag?

0: coffee drinkers have more muscle than fat. They researched 2,200 people, and then they measured body fat and muscle after coffee intake, and those who drank more coffee had higher muscle mass and lower total body fat. Mm-hmm. And they also found that that coffee intake lowered levels of certain amino acids tied to diabetes.
1: Is that right?
0: Coffee. Is there anything it can't do? Yeah.
1: Well, we'll just wait until tomorrow until that's all debunked.
0: Right. There's going to be something tomorrow saying, drink less coffee.
1: Eat more eggs. Stop drinking coffee. Oh, wait, what's this? Stop eating eggs. Drink more coffee.
0: Right.
1: Oh, wait, what's this? Put eggs in your coffee.
0: Yeah. There's a pair of jorts that has a freezer pocket that keeps your ice cream sandwiches cold on hot days.
1: Oh, yeah?
0: It's a battery-powered pocket cooler. This is kind of funny and actually very useful, I think. But it chills your ice cream sandwiches. It's a small little battery that runs the system, and a remote sets the temperature so you can keep the ice cream sandwich cold in your pocket.
1: I wonder where you're traveling that you can't get to a refrigerator that has an ice cream sandwich in it, or just stop somewhere and buy one.
0: Right.
1: Yeah. I'm going to be hiking, and I'm going to need to keep these in a pocket.
0: Sure.
1: So this has got to stay cold.
0: Yeah.
1: Yeah.
0: That's the one thing you shouldn't be eating while actively hiking, because like that dairy is going to like not settle great if you're hiking on a hot day, right?
1: I would think so, yes.
0: Yeah.
1: Yeah.
0: Yeah, that's a very specific pair of jorts.
1: Very specific.
0: A Kentucky woman woke up to find that a bear ate her leftover KFC. This is your worst nightmare. Your KFC gone.
1: Taken by a bear.
0: And here's the thing. The bear entered her home, opened the door, entered her home, devoured the leftover chicken, broke a glass table in order to get to the chicken. Mm-hmm. And the woman, not upset about the table, upset that her KFC was gone.
1: I'm glad it broke the table to get to the KFC, and not just because it was angry or drunk.
0: the bear was angry and drunk.
1: There's an intoxicated bear stumbling around in the kitchen. What should we do? Well, close the door. Let's start with that. You know, when we were in Tennessee, I've never seen so many black bears in my life. And there was a sign on this cabin that we rented saying, hey, look out for bears. On your way to your vehicle out here, check for bears. And I was like, oh, yeah, right. I thought it was just something they were doing for tourism.
0: Mm-hmm.
1: No, there are bears everywhere.
0: And they're not afraid of people.
1: They're not. They're totally used to people.
0: Yeah.
1: Because they built the cabins in the bear's backyard.
0: Right.
1: Yeah. It's wild. I mean, it's really something to see.
0: It really is. All right, I've got some food news for you. Oreo is releasing 6 carnival-inspired cookie flavors, including hot honey cornbread, dill pickle, strawberry shortcake, chocolate milkshake and fries, lemonade, and cotton candy.
1: Okay.
0: Some of those sound disgusting.
1: Yeah, some of them do, yeah.
0: I still want to try the dill pickle one, though.
1: That's the one that sounds disgusting.
0: I don't think it's on the chocolate... like cookies, I think it's on like the graham crackery type cookies, the blondie cookie.
1: Well, putting a pickle on that's different then, I guess.
0: I guess. Yeah. I don't know. Maybe. And that's what's trending, 102 WVAQ. Wake up in the morning.
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0: Tabloid Trash on 102 WVAQ. Our top story this morning. Diddy is named in Tupac Shakur's murder trial witness list as prosecutors are linking him to the shooting. Lawyers say Dwayne Keffie D. Davis acted as an unofficial security guard for Combs and helped plan the revenge attack by providing a gun. You know, I'm starting to see and hear some things that indicate to me that maybe this Diddy is not such a great guy after all.
1: Oh, huh. Yeah.
0: Yeah.
1: Yeah. Hadn't really been putting that together recently. Jennifer Lopez would allegedly love to date Formula One driver Lewis Hamilton if things don't work out with Kim Kardashian. So she's just kind of waiting in the wings, waiting for them to break up.
0: It's the battle of the butts.
1: The battle of the butts.
0: He's going to have to make a decision.
1: Sure. Yeah. He's been going around telling people that because they met last year and they had allegedly had great chemistry. And he's been like, oh, man, I've had a crush on J-Lo since I was a teenager. And now they're adults and she wants to date him. And he's with Kim Kardashian. Well, I mean, how do you make that choice?
0: Well, you dump Kim Kardashian and you go with J-Lo. I mean, he probably wants to downsize in the butt category. And maybe he's interested in somebody who has at least a little bit of talent.
1: Sure. Yeah. Oh, that's a good point.
0: So, I mean, you're going to have to come up with your criteria.
1: Yeah, okay.
0: So,
1: sure.
0: How big do you want the butt to be? And do you want any talent or ability?
1: Right.
0: Okay, so if you want a smaller butt and some talent, you go with Jennifer Lopez. Mm-hmm. If you want a ridiculous, cartoonishly big buttocks and no talent at all, you stick with Kim Kardashian.
1: Right.
0: Yeah.
1: That's a good point.
0: Mm-hmm. Yeah. Mm. That's for him to decide.
1: Well, thank you for helping in this instance. I didn't know that you were going to be our expert in the battle of the butts.
0: Listen, I'm a man, so this is kind of my area of expertise.
1: Sure.
0: Yes. All right, let's talk about Ella Langley. Ella has fled Nashville and moved back to Alabama. The fact that they say fled, I picture her with a bunch of stuffed suitcases, stuff falling out, and she's just running as fast away from Nashville as she can. Yeah, stuff falling out of her suitcases. Yeah, she moved to Alabama. She bought a secluded waterfront home on Lake Jordan to find peace.
1: Aww.
0: Friends say being in Alabama helps her write new music. For example, she's working on a song right now about a local guy who, through science not yet understood, is somehow his own father.
2: Alabama world.
0: That's right.
2: He's quick, he's strong, he's after.
1: Yeah.
3: Alabama man to the bowling alley where he drinks heavily and chews tobacco.
2: Uh-huh. Alabama
4: world. I want to be just like Alabama man.
0: Of course you do, kids.
1: Yeah.
0: Of course you do. Prince Harry and Meghan Markle are allegedly being advised to disappear professionally after their latest business failure.
1: Oh, thank goodness.
0: Yes, the advisor is identified here as Morgantown, West Virginia DJ Jack Loker.
1: Local hero.
0: A man who does the work of the people.
1: Yeah.
0: A source says reputation recovery is possible, but not from another rebrand or another glossy publicity campaign. I would recommend less talking and fewer announcements. And what I would recommend is, if you want these two knuckleheads to go away, just don't look.
5: Just don't look. Just don't look.
0: That's all you have to do. Don't give them the attention.
5: Just don't look. Just don't look.
0: And they will go away.
5: Just don't look. Just don't look.
1: Yeah, very true.
0: Mm-hmm. Okay. Ryan Reynolds recently started horology classes.
1: What?
0: Horology. Yeah, he told followers on Instabrag that he's trying to learn how to take watches apart and put them back together again because he likes to wear old timepieces. Some of the other students were unfamiliar with horology. There was one awkward moment on the first day of class when a student raised his hand and said, "I thought Madonna was teaching this class."
1: That's sure, right. Gotta get your Madonna joke in.
0: There's the joke there you can see coming from orbit, and yet I went with it. Because it's an easy joke at Madonna's expense, and that's kind of the business I'm in. Jim Curtis is allegedly getting cold feet about moving in with Jennifer Aniston. Yeah, a source says they agreed to get a place together somewhere in upstate New York, and the plan was to unload his place in the city, but now Jim's thinking about hanging on to his place and not moving in with Jennifer Aniston at all. Translation, he's gotten everything he wanted out of her, and it's time to give her the old heave-ho.
1: Right.
0: He got the fame, he got the money, the discount on Cheddar Bay biscuits at participating Red Lobsters, and now he no longer needs Jennifer Aniston and her coffee breath.
1: Right, yeah. The hypnotism only lasts so long. Like, I don't think it's sticking with her. So he's got to move on, right?
0: Yeah. And with her, it's not just butt hypnotism. that's torso hypnotism with her. There's a lot there to be hypnotized by. Today's birthdays, Andy Samberg is 48. Christian Slater is 57. So is Edward Norton. And Dennis Leary is 69. He'll spend the day stealing other people's material and screaming it at full volume into a microphone. That's your tabloid trash on 102 WVAQ.
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1: Time to Tuesday.
0: Head back to Harrison County and continue with the endless flood cleanup because, for God's sake,
1: do you have your swimmies?
0: I do not.
1: No?
0: I was looking on Facebook here. People are posting all kinds of pictures and videos all over the place. I mean, man, Harrison County got slammed. And somebody posted the meme, the Forrest Gump meme, where he's walking through the jungles of Vietnam.
1: Oh, yeah.
0: One day it started raining. It never stopped for 4 months.
1: Right?
0: Yeah, it's just insane. And in the forecast here, it looks like we're going to get a break for the next couple of days, but there's rain in the forecast for later this week.
1: That's not enough time to...
0: It's really not, and everything's so saturated that, I mean, we saw that yesterday. It's basically, as soon as it started to rain, the water just comes right up out of the ground because it's completely saturated.
1: Right.
0: So, I don't know, man. I don't know. I'm totally disillusioned.
1: You're disillusioned.
0: Yeah.
1: Okay. Growing weary. You're already past weary.
0: Again, as I said, the joy is gone from my heart.
1: I'm so sorry.
0: My dancing has turned to sorrow.
1: Yeah.
0: So I'm going to go dig a ditch.
1: Mm-hmm. And at this point, your crying towel is already wet. You can't even use that. It's saturated as well.
0: That's the problem. We had to use my crying towel yesterday in an emergency. Jessica said, I'm going to have to sop this up. Do we have any towels left? And I said... Just the one towel. She said, the one you'd normally cry into. And I said, that's the one. And she said, we're going to have to sacrifice it. And I said, you know, ironically, this is going to cause more crying.
1: And you have no towel.
0: No way to dry it off.
2: 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Oh, yeah, you need to wake up. You need to get on up. Wake up. More with Jack and Nikki next.
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0: Yeah,
1: what else is on your list of your wishes for your funeral? Let's hear it.
2: So, like, we start with Dancing in the Moonlight, but then it's a sing-along of all my favorite church hymns. But then afterwards, it's more of a wedding reception. Hotel Morgan's where I got married, so I want everybody to go there. And then there's going to be a raffle, and if you tell a story that's great and makes everybody laugh, you get a raffle ticket. And every 15 minutes, there's going to be prizes drawn. And the big winner is going to go home with, like, cash money. Because why not?
0: Wow, cash money.
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2: 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I put money to the side. I've already been planning it. My family knows, my friends know.
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5: 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Mix of sun and clouds today, high near 81. Clear tonight, low near 63. And partly cloudy tomorrow, high near 82.

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0: One word, four letters, and I'm telling you, your mouth is going to start watering. 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

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I'm Nikki Drake. 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

0: 102 WVAQ. I'm Nikki Drake. That was your cue to call. That was your Kesha song. So now we just got to see who is on line 10, caller 10, trying to win some Kesha tickets. WVAQ, hello. What's your name?
1: Hi,

0: My name's Melissa.
1: Hi, Melissa. How are you doing?
0: Good. How are you?
1: I'm doing all right. What are you up to right now?
0: Actually pulling in my mother's, but I called because I heard, you know, for the cash ticket for my daughter.
1: Oh, how old's your daughter?
0: She's 19.
1: Well, I think both of you are going to be very excited to know that you are caller 10 and you just won Kesha tickets.
0: Oh, you stop it right now.
1: I mean, I can stop. I'll take the tickets if you don't want them.
0: No, I love it. She's going to be so excited.
1: Excellent. Hang on the line. I'll get your information. Congratulations.
0: Thank you.
1: Melissa just won her tickets to see Kesha at the Pavilion at Star Lake next week. Oh, goodness, I'm running out of music everywhere. 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
1: 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I'm Nikki Drake. 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One of the worst questions ever. Well, it's National Fajita Day. 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

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I'm Nikki Drake. Coffee is healthy for you again. I love this kind of news. Coffee drinkers have more muscle and less fat. They researched 2,200 people and they measured the body fat and muscle after coffee intake. And if you had the coffee, you had more muscle mass. 102 WVAQ.

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Mix of sun and clouds today, high near 81. Clear tonight, low near 63. And tomorrow, partly cloudy, high near 82.

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Are they going to beat the Reese's Cup? 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

0: 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I'm Nikki Drake heading out the door. 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

snap. McKenzie kicks it. It is long enough. McKenzie kicks it. It is good. The ball game is over. McKenzie kicks a 38-yard field goal in a final play of the football.

Second and 10 from Baylor's 29-yard line. Shaheem White out of the backfield in motion. They bring a blitz. Garrett drops. Garrett fires the ball down left side. Wide open receiver. Pass caught. Touchdown! West Virginia and the Mountaineers.

Osteen from the gun, has the football, dropping back, has some time. He looks, he fires, it's incomplete, it's all over. The Mountaineers have won the backyard brawl in overtime, 31-24. Rich Rodriguez gets returned.

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0: the Hit Music Channel, 1GWVA, huge house, Jamie with you. Today is National Couples Day. Kind of thought that's what Valentine's Day was, but whatever. Happy National Couples Day if you are in a couple. It's cool to meet couples who've been together for a long time or been married a long time, but I think it's even better to be around a happily married couple. And they're not always easy to spot right away. It's pretty easy to spot, like, the unhappily married couples, but the happy ones, I'm telling you, we fly under the radar. 1GWVAQ.
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0: 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High of 82, lots of sunshine, and definitely less humid than it's been in the last couple of days. Tomorrow is another beautiful day. High of 83, sunshine and clouds. Going to be a beautiful day tomorrow as well. A little bit of rain, it looks like, on Thursday. High of about 80 with some showers and thunder.

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0: Shakira on the Hit Music Channel, 102WVAQ. Just Jamie with you. Happy first day of school. I know it can be kind of a hard day for parents. It really goes either way. They're either like, get these kids out of my house, or they're, you know, sobbing at the bus stop. But I hope your kids have a great year, a great first day. Don't forget, they're going to be real hungry when they come home because they have been used to all day snacking. 102WVAQ. 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

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Waffle House is testing out two new tacos, the breakfast taco and the lunch dinner tacos. Honestly, though, I'm just going to say it. What kind of animal is ordering tacos from the Waffle House? Everybody knows you get the all-star special if you walk through the door of a Waffle House. The anatomy of an all-star, it's a waffle, egg, meat, hash browns, bread. 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
2: 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And then there's going to be a raffle, and if you tell a story that's great and makes everybody laugh, you get a raffle ticket. And every 15 minutes, there's going to be prizes drawn. And the big winner is going to go home with, like, cash money. Why not?
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0: Justin Bieber's Speed Demon, the Hit Music Channel, 102WVAQ. The Mountaineer Midway and movie was last night at the downtown campus, and it really transformed into carnival vibes. It was like corn dogs and ice cream and a Ferris wheel. It was wholesome. I know it wasn't Fall Fest. Everybody's very mad about it, but I will say it was a little bit more chill and mellow, which maybe like that's the way to start the semester. Maybe it's a good starting point for us. I'm just throwing thoughts out there. It's not as rowdy. I would wager that far fewer people got alcohol poisoning, and that's a good thing. 102WVAQ.
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2: 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I'm ready. 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
3: 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I know what my tomorrow is going to be. It's going to be positive.
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1: 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High of 82 today with lots of sunshine to be had. And tomorrow is another beautiful day. High of 83, lots of sunshine, and that's not going to last through Thursday, however. High of about 80 with some showers and thunderstorms expected on Thursday. Now back to the music. We'll be right back.

Disney's Child, the hit music channel, 1 HWVAQ. This 50% Friday is a good one. It is IHOP. It's everybody's favorite, and now they have pancake flights. Oh, that sounds

0: One word, four letters, and I'm telling you, your mouth is going to start watering. 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

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Just Jamie with you, and every Thursday it becomes Thursday on WVAQ, where we feature a new pet available for adoption right here on the radio and on the WVAQ Facebook page. 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

0: Carol G with Bruno Mars on the Hit Music Channel. 1-8-GWVAQ, Joss, Jamie with you. Well, the town of Lewisburg is in the running, one of the top 25 finalists in Hallmark Channel's Merriest Christmas Towns contest. What is the criteria for being the merriest Christmas town? Because there is a town in Alaska literally called the North Pole, so I feel like that would sweep every year, but maybe not. I don't know. I don't know what the criteria is, but I'm rooting for Lewisburg. You can vote on the Hallmark Channel's website. Is there National Merriest Christmas Towns Contest? Let's go Lewisburg, I guess. 1-8-GWVAQ.
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1: 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High of 82 today with lots of sunshine. Tomorrow's another beautiful day with a high of 83 and sunny. Now, Thursday is looking like it's the rainy day of the week. A high of about 80 with some thunderstorms and showers expected on Thursday.

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QJ's Jamie here, headed out to enjoy this beautiful day. 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

102 WBAQ. Good afternoon. Welcome to the afternoon show. Matt Kelly back. Hey, thanks to Jason Knight for filling in yesterday while I was out. Happy to be here with you today. 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Let's keep the hits rolling. Somber, Undressed on the afternoon show. 102 WBAQ. You

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from Cage the Elephant on the Hit Music Channel 102 WVAQ. I hope you're able to spend some time on the beach this summer, but now we're thinking back to school. And oh yeah, football season. Mountaineer football is almost back, 18 days away from kickoff there, September 5th. And oh, it's going to be a fun day because the Mountaineers are back. WVU Sports are back here on 102 WVAQ. Country!

snap. McKenzie kicks it. It is long enough. McKenzie kicks it. It is good. The ball game is over. McKenzie kicks a 38-yard field

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Out of the I formation, and here's Lewis wanting to throw. He has Brown. He makes the catch at the 40 of Ole Miss, to the 30, up the sideline, 20, to the 15, to the 10, to the 5, end zone, touchdown. He did it again.

Blum, the quarterback, is ready. Here comes the try for two. He has the snap. He drops. He looks. Pressure collapses. He's running, and he will be stopped short. They tackled him. The ball game is over. The West Virginia University Mountaineers have rallied to defeat the Louisville Cardinals in one of the greatest games in West Virginia football history. The Mountaineers prevail 46-44.

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13: 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Cooling off a bit this evening, but been a nice day overall today and not bad tonight with a low of 60. Looks like a foggy start to our Wednesday tomorrow morning, but then things clearing up as the day rolls on and sunshine mixed with some clouds, high of 83, low of 67 on Wednesday. Thursday, some storm clouds rolling through, 88% chance we'll see some showers and thunderstorms on a humid, cloudy Thursday, high of 79, low of 63. But end of the week Friday, not too bad, clouds and sun mix, and a high of 82, low of 64. Now, let's get back to the music.

Måneskin on the afternoon show, 102 WVAQ. 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
2: 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And then there's going to be a raffle. 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
1: Wake up in the morning feeling like P. Diddy.
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1: girl?
2: Grab
1: my glasses, I'm out the door. I'm gonna hit this city.
2: Let's
1: before
2: go.
1: I leave, brush my teeth with a bottle of Jack. Cause when I leave for the night, I ain't coming.

0: my God, somebody just won something.
1: Yeah, let's get caller 10 on the line for these Kesha tickets. 888-777-6640. Hello, who's this?
2: Hi, this is Karen.
1: Sorry, Taryn with a T?
2: No, Karen with a K.
1: Oh, Karen. All right, Karen, you calling for those Kesha tickets?
2: I am, yes.
1: You're caller 10. You're going to the show.
2: Yay. Oh, thank you so much. Woohoo.
1: You are so welcome. Yeah. I love Kesha, man. Her songs are so fun. Also, she's got that weird girl energy, and I'm all for it, man. I'm a weirdo myself. Did you know that she collects human teeth?
2: No.
1: It sounds made up, but she said in an interview a while back, she was like, yeah, I just started like buying teeth on like, I don't know, Amazon, eBay. I don't know. I guess she gets them from somewhere. She said just to make like jewelry and stuff because it's weird and it freaks people out. And I think that's kind of fun.

0: That is so weird.
1: Yeah, weird, and she's definitely one of a kind. I love it. Also, I mean, come on, if you want to keep other creeps away, be creepy yourself, right? Like, if she's wearing, like, a tooth necklace, some guy's not going to hit on her. Or maybe the wrong guy will. Maybe. Hey, Karen, hang on the phone line. We'll get your info here off the radio and get you those tickets again. We got Kesha concert tickets giving away more tomorrow. Listen for that cue to call for your chance to win with a Kesha song playing here on WVAQ. And the Freedom Tour coming through Tuesday, August 25th. That's next Tuesday, a week from today. Pavilion at Star Lake. Special guest Chromeo. Don't sleep on those guys. They are awesome. I'm telling you, get there early. And Erica Jane as well. Tickets and more info you can find out on our website, WVAQ.com.

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2: There's no one like that.

Bruno Mars on 102 WVAQ. Okay, this just might worry me a little bit. Sebastian Stan said that with the Avengers Doomsday movie coming up, it was filmed without a script. Basically, they were so afraid that producers didn't want them to read it, the script in its entirety, to avoid journalists asking them questions and them leaking information. So he said it was just kind of loose scenes. I feel like that's a bad way to shoot a movie, but we'll see in December. VAQ.

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You can always call or text. Reach out whether you got a request or you want to hit me up, talk about something. Anybody want to let me know how your first day at school went, right? Any kids back in school? Welcome back to college kids and students here in WVU, Fairmont. I mean, it's just exciting. I know. Everyone else is like, oh, the traffic. Blah. But I mean, come on. It's cool to see everyone back in town. 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Did you see the Ferris wheel? What? 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Again, wishing everyone a great school year coming up. Even if you don't want to think about the fact that summer's winding down and back to reality. But hey, do your best, get through, and before you know it, winter break will be here, right? Hey, if you want to reach out, you got a song request this afternoon. Again, that number, 888-777-6640. Call or text 888-777-6640. Got your forecast and more hits on the way. 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
10: 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Cooling off a bit this evening, but been a nice day overall today and not bad tonight with a low of 60. Looks like a foggy start to our Wednesday tomorrow morning, but then things clearing up as the day rolls on and sunshine mixed with some clouds, high of 83, low of 67 on Wednesday. Thursday, some storm clouds rolling through, 88% chance we'll see some showers and thunderstorms on a humid, cloudy Thursday, high of 79, low of 63. But end of the week Friday, not too bad, clouds and sun mix, and a high of 82, low of 64. 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

Noah Kahn, The Great Divide, here on the Afternoon Show, 102 WVAQ. Shout out to my buddy, Chuck Trump. Always got us on. Shout out First Green Mortgage, good friends of ours, going to be involved with our radiothon coming up Thursday, Friday. Chuck always has us on and said, hey, can you play this one from Somber with Homewrecker, which is weird because he's like the nicest dude I know. Far from a homewrecker. It is a great song. I love it too, Chuck. Hey, thanks for listening. And again, if you got a request, reach out this afternoon. 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

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I just know that her and Travis have some weird pet names for each other. Like, every couple has some weird names you call one another. And no, I'm not going to tell you what mine is for my wife. Although, if I ever call her by her name, she's like, wait, what? No. Anybody else like that with your significant other? Here's Huntrix, Golden, hanging out this afternoon, 102 WVAQ.

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1: 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But then afterwards, it's more of a wedding reception. Hotel Morgan's where I got married, so I want everybody to go there. And then there's going to be a raffle, and if you tell a story...

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0: That song lives in my head rent-free, and I am mad about it. Karol G, Bruno Mars, oh, beautiful. Still, the name of that one here on 102 WVAQ. 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You can just simply record an audio message, shoot it in that way as well, wherever you're listening out here this afternoon. Let's get to some more of the headlines here today. Watch out, there could be broken glass in your Outshine fruit bars. Yeah, this is what we get for trying to have a healthy dessert in the evening. My wife and I love these Outshine fruit bars. And saw where several flavors of the bars have been recalled nationwide over potential glass contamination. So I think like strawberry, tangerine, a few others. Check out the info online and just double check so you don't suck on fruity glass. 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
0: 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Cooling off a bit this evening, but been a nice day overall today and not bad tonight with a low of 60. Looks like a foggy start to our Wednesday tomorrow morning, but then Things clearing up as the day rolls on, and sunshine mixed with some clouds, high of 83, low of 67 on Wednesday. Thursday, some storm clouds rolling through, 88% chance we'll see some showers and thunderstorms on a humid, cloudy Thursday, high of 79, low of 63. But end of the week, Friday, not too bad, clouds and sun mix, and a high of 82, low of 64. Now, let's get back to the music.

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Matt Kelly rocking your requests in the playlist here. Caller text 888-777-6640. Well, she may have an album called The Worst Girl in America, but I think this is one of the best songs of the summer. My personal favorite. And shout out to Lily. Loving this one too. Slater Dance on WVAQ.

Like I said, that's a fun one. What if we slow it down now? A request coming in from Athea. Won some Kane Brown, this one with Caitlin Brown. Aw, couples who sing together, stay together. Wait, they're still together, right? Maybe I should Google it first. Here's Thank God. Athea, thanks for listening. 102 WVAQ.

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Cyrus, throwing it back here on 102 WVAQ. I saw where people were talking online about Spider-Man Brand New Day. It's a great movie. Tom Holland is, I mean, the best Spider-Man. I'm sorry. The other guys are okay, but somebody's like, do you think if we had a reality show of Tom and Zendaya in real life, we wouldn't care about the Spider-Man movies as much? And you know what? I think they might be true. This one's in the film. Here's Tame Impala with Loser, WVAQ.

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2: There's no one like that.

Ella Langley on 102 WVAQ. Matt Kelly here with you. And listen, I know we still have technically a few weeks of summer left, although it doesn't really feel like it, right, if you're a student going back to school. So let's go ahead and do it. I mean, come on. Choosing Texas, Ella Langley, that's got to be the song of the summer, right? Still number one on the Billboard Hot 100. In fact, now it's the fourth longest number one hit ever. It's still at number one, breaking records. There's a lot of great songs released this year, like this one from Bruno, Risk It All on WVAQ. For just a

0: Hey, it's Matt Kelly, going to be hitting the road on Saturday, August 22nd, celebrating the grand reopening of the new Morgantown Dick's Sporting Goods at the University Town Center. 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

Throwing it back and getting down with Flo Rida Low here on the afternoon show, 102 WVAQ. And I'm sorry if you get any weird looks if you're like the store right now, the dentist's office. I don't know. You're in your car and you start getting lower and lower and lower. It's impossible not to get down with a song like that one. Here's Gracie Abrams, Hit the Wall, 102 WVAQ.

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6: 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Cooling off a bit this evening, but been a nice day overall today and not bad tonight with a low of 60. Looks like a foggy start to our Wednesday tomorrow morning, but then things clearing up as the day rolls on and sunshine mixed with some clouds, high of 83, low of 67 on Wednesday. Thursday, some storm clouds rolling through, 88% chance we'll see some showers and thunderstorms on a humid, cloudy Thursday, high of 79, low of 63. But end of the week Friday, not too bad, clouds and sun mix, and a high of 82, low of 64. Now, let's get back to the music.

Sabrina Carpenter with House Tour here on 102 WVAQ. So what was that thing for you growing up? You stayed over at a friend's house and you saw they had blank and you're like, oh my God, they're rich. They're billionaires. They have to be. Saw a thread about this on Reddit. And I couldn't agree more. Many people were saying a garage fridge. Yeah, they had like drinks in the garage. You're like, oh my gosh, they have two refrigerators. What is

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102 WVAQ. 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Thursday, Friday, going to be live from WVU Medicine Golisano Children's Hospital for our annual Radiothon, the WVRC Media Cares for Kids Radiothon, presented by Panhandle Cleaning and Restoration. 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

snap. McKenzie kicks it. It is long enough. McKenzie kicks it. It is good. The ball game is over. McKenzie kicks a 38-yard field

Jarrett pumps. Jarrett looks. Fires deep downfield for Austin. Makes the catch. West Virginia touchdown on a 58-yard strike from Jarrett Brown to the fabulous freshman from Baltimore, Tavon Austin. Welcome to West Virginia University.

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3: 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Clear and comfortable this evening. Not as humid with a low just above 60. Another warm, sunshine-filled day tomorrow with a low threat of showers and a daytime high of 82.

Yes, lots of rain lately. Kind of over it. Taking you back with Rihanna, 102 WVAQ. Awful Announcing says the NFL plans to expand female-focused content and younger fans.

0: Yeah,
1: what else is on your list of your wishes for your funeral? 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
2: So, like, we start with Dancing in the Moonlight, but then it's a sing-along of all my favorite church hymns. But then afterwards, it's more of a wedding reception. Hotel Morgan's where I got married, so I want everybody to go there. And then there's going to be a raffle. And if you tell a story that's great and makes everybody laugh, you get a raffle ticket. And every 15 minutes, there's going to be prizes drawn. And the big winner is going to go home with, like, cash money. Because why not?
0: Wow, cash money.
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2: 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I've already been planning it. My family knows. My friends know.
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We made the concert announcements yesterday with Jack and Nikki. October 29th, PPG Paints Arena in Pittsburgh. So there you go. You want tickets or you can listen to Win really soon. That show is just a couple of days ahead of Halloween. So you can dress up as your favorite Joe Bro. Here's Audrey Hobart.

0: One word, four letters, and I'm telling you, your mouth is going to start watering. IHOP is this week's 50% Friday deal at WVAQ.com. They've got all your favorites and some new offerings too, like their Breakfeasts. There's one with a pancake flight. You get three different flavors of pancakes plus eggs, an assortment of breakfast meats, hash browns, all of it. Or check out their Spotlight Stack right now, Dubai Chocolate Pancakes. Yum! Do it all for half off. We have five $10 gift certificates, so $50 worth is what you get for just $25 this Friday. 50% Friday goes live 9 a.m. on our website, WVAQ.com.
1: I'm John Morgan of Morgan & Morgan. A question I get all the time is, how did we become the largest injury firm in the world? 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